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0: Bon Jovi kicking off a Tuesday night of Steve Gorman Rocks with the first single he ever released, Runaway. April Rose, have you ever run away?
1: I did when I was like 12 or 13. I
0: really?
1: Just snuck out of the house and ran into some college kids who we just drove around in their car. And it was probably the stupidest thing I've ever done. Because who gets in a stranger's car? I do. That was a problem. Everything was fine. It was fun. But yeah, I told. Did you ever run away?
0: As a little kid, I ran away constantly.
1: That's so sad.
0: Well, I was the, you know, eighth kid. I was just trying to get attention. And every time I'd disappear, right? My mom would freak out. And I was like, hey, she noticed me.
1: That's really sweet.
0: It's really sweet. And it, you know, pretty much shortened her life, apparently, from the way she would tell the story. So, you know, it's just all the things you do. Once I was like by the age of 12 or 13, no, never ran away and certainly didn't jump into a car with strangers.
1: Am I getting scolded again?
0: Yes, I am scolding you now retroactively. I can't believe you sometimes. Time for Eddie Money. Shaking.

0: Billy Idol with Rebel Yell on Steve Gorman Rocks from the 1983 album of the same title. Billy Idol will be entering the Rock and Roll Hall of Fame this fall. And I think that's great, great news. What a career from Generation X, one of the original punk bands in the mid to late 70s London punk scene, all the way through massive commercial success in the 80s and 90s. And, of course, the one thing I always think about, a movie career that never came to fruition. He was cast in Terminator 2 by James Cameron to play the part of the Terminator that's in the cop suit. You know, the Terminator that melts into liquid metal and then reforms himself? Originally, that part was going to be played by, yes, Billy Idol. And then in classic rock star fashion, why did he miss the movie? He was recuperating from wiping out his Harley Davidson in Beverly Hills. You just can't make that stuff up. If you saw a movie about it, you'd think, no, that's too on point. That's too on the nose. Only a rock star wipes his Harley out in Beverly Hills that costs him a part in a movie that big. Ah, Billy Idol, what a run he's had. Sleep Number is the only bed that lets you make each side firmer or softer whenever you like. 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

Whitesnake with Is This Love on Steve Gormanox. David Coverdale of Whitesnake in the early 90s famously was working with Led Zeppelin's Jimmy Page. They did one tour that I know of in Japan. I'm not sure what they played from Led Zeppelin, but I feel like if they did anything, they would have done this one, Whole Lot of Love.

Led Zeppelin, a whole lot of love on Steve Gorman Rocks. About 21 or 22 years after Led Zeppelin hit the world stage, a band from Seattle called Pearl Jam came out. And a lot of people would say there's very little in common. The sensibility of Led Zeppelin coming out of the hedonistic love generation of the 60s. And then you look at Pearl Jam with the 90s grunge era, the anti-rock star era that Eddie Vedder and his band were sort of the poster children for. But beneath all the surface stuff, just great rock and roll bands, great rock bands where the music really still and always was the most important thing. The members of Led Zeppelin, people think of them as these hedonistic party animals from another world and another time. Maybe, but what they really cared about was their music. That's why those albums still hold up, because they were put together by masters. The band Pearl Jam wore their concern and passion for doing things the right way on their sleeves in a way Led Zeppelin never thought necessary. Things change. What doesn't change is the importance of simply having great songs. Here's Pearl Jam, Alive.

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1: Steve's got an answer.
0: It might not be the right answer. I mean, he's a rock star, not a therapist.
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3: Okay.
2: Now, Caroline kissed someone on vacation, only to find out after this kiss that the man has been married for 10 years.
3: Oh,
2: she looked
3: boy.
2: Him up on Facebook. He is clearly married. There's no question about it. And she's thinking of messaging the wife to tell her what happened. Ooh, this is tough, Steve.
3: No, it's not tough at all. What? Don't do that.
2: But there's like a woman girl code going on there of like, you got to let him know, give him a warning.
3: I think that's totally crazy. You have no idea what you could possibly be getting yourself mixed up in. I told my son when he was a college kid, and he got into a fight at a bar once, like someone was messing with him, and he punched the guy. I said, okay, I understand that, but don't ever do that again, because you never know who you're actually messing with. That drunk guy could be a fifth-degree black belt. You don't know.
2: Sure, he could have a knife and stab you, just like this man could come find you. Is that what you're saying right now?
3: 100%. The guy could be nuts. His wife could be nuts. They could be in a situation where who knows what, but you don't know anything. All you know is you kissed a dude. You found out he was married. That's enough. Shut the door and move on with your life.
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1: Now, back to Steve Gorman Rocks.

Rush with Tom Sawyer on Steve Gorman Rocks. I bet you anything you'll hear that song if you go see Rush this year. The tour starts June 7th in Los Angeles this year and goes all the way through December 17th in Vancouver. And they've added shows for next year as well. Europe and South America, I believe, I would imagine more North American shows are just a matter of time before they get announced. But for the band Rush, first time they've been on the road since 2015, Neil Peart's final tour with the band. It's going to be really, really exciting. And you know what? Starting the tour in Los Angeles, got to give them props for that. Most bands wait a couple of shows before they go to LA or New York or London. You want to put in like a Dallas, even Chicago, Philly, Detroit. Not a B market, but not New York or LA. Nope, Rush is starting off at the very top of the heap. Three nights in Los Angeles. I know everybody out there is waiting patiently, some would be more impatiently, for this tour to start. Can't wait to see Rush.

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0: Yes, with owner of A Lonely Heart on Steve Gorman Rocks April. Steve Gorman, sports is coming up in a few minutes.
1: Sports? Oh, yeah.
0: A little later this hour, today in classic rock music history. But right now, it is time for a three-piece band from Canada, not called Rush. This is Triumph. Lay it on the line.

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2: Steve Gorman Sports. Last night, the Oklahoma City Thunder swept the Los Angeles Lakers. The win in game four, 115 to 110. That pretty much sets the tone. Two series, two sweeps, and now the Thunder get to kick back for probably the better part of a week while the Spurs and Timberwolves continue to throw haymakers at each other. The story of last night, though, it's not about the Thunder. It's about LeBron James, 41 years old. He played 40 minutes last night, 24 points, a game-high 12 rebounds. He said afterwards, "I left everything I could on the floor. I hate losing. We fell short. This team is not ready to take the next step," et cetera, et cetera. But then he said he plans to recalibrate with my family and talk with them to make his decision for next season. I will be stunned if LeBron doesn't come back for one more year. That is one guy I cannot imagine playing a season where he hasn't let the whole world know it's his last season. It's just his nature. If it is the end, I'll be okay with it. I've never been more excited to see a player I love leave so we can finally miss him. LeBron, you have done things no one else ever has and no one else will ever do again. Kick back, brother. Get those golf clubs out and take a break.
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19: A Better Life with Dr. Sanjay Gupta.
20: If you are the parent of an infant, it can be really hard to find baby foods that are truly healthy for your child. According to a new study out of UNC Chapel Hill, almost three-quarters of baby foods are ultra-processed and may contain additives that are linked to potential health problems later in life. The study's lead author said what shocked her was that the top ingredient in 71% of these baby foods wasn't a fruit or vegetable. It was one or more additives that babies' guts are not fully developed enough to be able to handle. Eating the right food at this stage of life is so important, because this is when children begin developing dietary preferences for the rest of their lives. So take the extra time to look at the ingredient labels on the foods you are buying. You're going to want short lists and also ingredients that you recognize. I'm Dr. Sanjay Gupta, helping you live a better life.
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1: Now, back to Steve Gorman Rocks.

Temple of the Dog with Hunger Strike on Steve Gorman Rocks. Seattle, Washington, where Temple of the Dog hailed from. It's a bunch of guys from other bands you've heard of, Soundgarden, Pearl Jam, etc. Not too far from the southwestern Canadian border where Bryan Adams hails from. Here's Cuts Like a Knife.

Bryan Adams cuts like a knife on Steve Gorman Rocks. You may have seen some clips over the last month or so. David Lee Roth hop on up on stage at some big music festivals and sitting in with some current young pop artists performing Van Halen's Jump. And why not? You know what I mean? It's a song that has crossed over generational lines. Everybody on earth knows Van Halen's Jump. It was a song that ultimately brought a lot of disharmony to the Van Halen camp. Dave was very much decidedly against the synthesizers that Eddie was playing. But of course, when it came out and took over the world, I'm sure Dave looked at it and, more importantly, heard it very differently. From 1984, here's Jump.

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1: It's May the 12th, April. Let's look back. How about a quick history lesson?
2: Let's go, Steve. I'm ready.
1: On this day in 1967, Are You Experienced, the first album from the Jimi Hendrix Experience, was released in the United Kingdom. Instantly recognized as one of the great debuts in all of rock music history. Hendrix, what could you say about him that hasn't already been said? I just would love to go back in time and watch people's faces the first time they ever heard him playing, completely unlike anybody before or since. Woo! On this day in 1971, Mick Jagger was in Saint-Tropez in the Caribbean, and he married Bianca Macias. Who was at the wedding? Other members of the Stones, Paul McCartney, Ringo Starr, Eric Clapton, Stephen Stills, and many others. Because when you're Mick Jagger in 1971, you just put up the bat signal and all of the rock stars come a-calling. On this day in 1972, the Rolling Stones released Exile on Main Street, the second album on their own label. It's a double album, had two massive hit songs, Tumblin' Dice and Happy. In 2003, Rolling Stone magazine said it's the seventh greatest album of all time. And if you tried to convince me it was the greatest rock and roll album of all time, I would not argue.
2: Damn straight.
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Dire Straits, Money for Nothing on Steve Gorman Rocks. I had a conversation the other day with a couple people I work with, and they said, wait, so at the beginning of Money for Nothing on the Dire Straits song, that's Sting singing I Want My MTV? And I laughed, and then I realized, oh no, they weren't joking. They were dead serious. They had no idea that that was Sting singing that song. Now, granted, they're much younger than me. Neither one of them was even in high school when this song was out. They were little kids, but I just couldn't imagine. I mean, I remember hearing Money for Nothing the first time, hearing and recognizing, obviously, that is Sting. There's no one else on earth that sounds like that. And the idea that Mark Knopfler wanted MTV to play his videos, but didn't want to be in videos himself, so they did an animated video and got Sting, a massive hit, to sing the line, I Want My MTV. That's just simple, pragmatic genius, and it worked wonders. MTV played that video every time I turned around.

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0: More Than a Feeling, Boston on Steve Gorman Rocks, which I think is a good way to explain what a crush is. Like, if anyone's asked you, like, oh, you know, what does a crush feel like? More than a feeling, right? Boston got it right.
1: If you do it right, it's an obsession, it's an addiction, it's everything imaginable all at once.
0: Yeah, more than a feeling. So, yeah, there you go. Feeling that.
1: It's all the feelings. I've had crushes where I felt like I was drowning, in fact, which brings to mind a song by Led Zeppelin called The Ocean.

0: 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Tell the Steve Gorman Rocks listeners what's up.
1: Hey, I'm the Red Rocker, Sammy Hagar himself, and you are listening to Steve Gorman Rocks, and ain't it the truth?
0: Okay, that was perfect, but next time, don't scream so close to my ear.
1: Okay.
0: This is Steve Gorman Rocks.

0: Def Leppard with Animal from the Hysteria album on Steve Gorman Rocks. In 1987, you would have probably made a lot of money if you'd said, hey, I'll bet you that this new Def Leppard record is going to have 7 top 10 hits. It's going to be like Thriller, but for rock bands. Not that Def Leppard didn't have big fans, not that they weren't considered a big band, but they had gone away for the better part of 3 years before Hysteria came out. A band trying to figure out how to move forward after their drummer lost his arm in a car crash. Just not a safe bet is my point. But not only was it a safe bet, it was the safest bet of all, because Def Leppard came back not bigger and better than ever, but way bigger and way better than ever. One of the great turnarounds, one of the unexpected great story endings for a band that looked the end right in the eye, didn't blink, and figured out how to move past a tragedy.
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21: You know, it's interesting. For such a long time, I think people thought about diseases as something that mostly happened later in life. Just in recent years, however, we as a society have really begun to think about preventing certain ailments much, much earlier. Case in point, new study out of Northwestern University School of Medicine found the mid-30s are a major turning point for men's heart health. For women, about a decade later. But for the men, this is the time when you really need to be thinking about your heart health seriously. At a bare minimum, start seeing a primary care doctor once a year just to get your blood pressure and cholesterol checked. You can also look up and then do your best to follow what is known as the American Heart Association's Life's Essential Eight. These are things everyone can do to decrease the risk of heart disease. I'm Dr. Sanjay Gupta, helping you live a better life.
22: Have you heard the one about the time Steve was in the airport with Metallica and Lars was very hungover and grumpy and Steve just had to add fuel to the fire by, well, I'll let him tell you.
23: I put Lars over my shoulder and spun him around trying to make him throw up. He gets it.
22: Yeah, if you're hungover, stay away from Steve Gorman. This is

Queen with Another One Bites the Dust from 1980's The Game album on Steve Gorman Rocks. Ozzy Osbourne, amazing that we are closing in on a year since Ozzy passed away. July 22nd, never going to forget that date as long as I live. Here's Over the Mountain.

Ozzy Osbourne, Over the Mountain on Steve Gorman Rocks. If you remember last year, Roger Waters of Pink Floyd gave an interview and he said some disparaging things about Ozzy Osbourne. And Ozzy's wife, Sharon, and his manager, and then at the time his widow, of course, tore into Roger Waters. Ozzy's family went at Roger Waters. They went back and forth, a war of words in the press. And it's a sad thing. It's a bummer. It's like, you guys don't all have to see eye to eye on everything. You don't have to be on the same page. But why would you diminish another artist, especially one who's just passed away? Roger Waters can be accused of a lot of things, but not showing you the cards in his hand is not one of them. Here's Speak to Me, Breathe in the Air.

You're listening to Steve Gorman Rocks, a show hosted by a real rock star who partied so hard in the 90s he's still hungover. But don't worry, this doesn't hinder Steve's ability to do his job. Sort of. We convinced him that loud rock music is the only cure to a hangover. You're welcome.

0: Free Fallin', Tom Petty and the Heartbreakers on Steve Gorman Rocks. Steve, speaking of free fallin', have you ever free falled? Have you ever gone skydiving is the question.
1: No. And for a long time, I always thought I would. I just figured, oh, I'm going to get around to that eventually.
0: Really?
1: And it never happened. And then at some point, I remember thinking like, oh, that didn't happen. And now I no longer think it will. There's a lot of dumb ways to die. That's the dumbest at my age. Like, I don't have to prove myself to myself.
0: Right.
1: There's nothing gained from that.
0: I'm terminally freaked out by it because a friend of mine works at a mortuary. And he says that the bodies that come in from mishaps from skydiving are terrifying. And you know, I feel like I just ruined it for half of America right now to go skydiving. But that's stuck in my head and I can never get over it.
1: I pretty much am sticking as far as like hobbies and fun things. I factor in what's the likelihood of this killing me. And if it's above like 1.2%, I just go on to the next thing.
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14: What are the chances you are listening to this while drinking a nice hot cup of coffee? If so, don't let me stop you. For years, we've been reporting on the health benefits of coffee, and that's not going to stop today. A new study, this one out of Harvard School of Public Health, found that coffee and tea could help lower your risk of developing dementia. People who enjoyed 1 to 3 caffeinated cups a day saw the biggest impact. In addition to the caffeine, coffee contains hundreds of bioactive compounds that can influence inflammation, glucose metabolism, vascular function, and oxidative stress. It's also possible coffee drinkers might be doing other things that keep them healthy. Eating a more balanced diet, getting plenty of exercise, sleep, not smoking, or drinking too much alcohol. And finally, staying socially active. I'm Dr. Sanjay Gupta, helping you live a better life.
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1: Whatever, Steve's a rock star. He's played with Aerosmith, AC/DC, Metallica, blah, blah, blah, boring. But have you heard his impression of Steven Tyler?
2: 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Come on!
1: Now that's the guts right there. This is Steve Gorman Rocks.

Aerosmith with Come Together on Steve Gorman Rocks. That song was featured in the film Sgt. Pepper's Lonely Hearts Club Band, a movie starring the Bee Gees and Peter Frampton. It's a really not a good movie. It's, if you can just see little clips of it, watch videos, musical performances on YouTube, that's all you need. The whole movie itself, almost virtually unwatchable, but Aerosmith was definitely a highlight. And then, of course, the song featured on Aerosmith's greatest hits as well, which makes sense. Aerosmith came of age, those kids in New England, late 60s, early 70s, obsessing with the Beatles, obsessing with Led Zeppelin, obsessing with the Rolling Stones. And if you think about it, those three bands, early Aerosmith, you can just pick. That's a little bit of the Beatles. That's a little bit of the Stones. That's a little bit of Led Zeppelin. And not in a thieving, unoriginal way, but in the way that real artists take from their favorites and create something totally new. It never surprised me Aerosmith did a Beatles cover. In fact, I'm surprised they didn't do more of them.

0: on. Stop the music. Steve, why are you in your underwear?
1: Do you even pay attention to Eddie Van Halen?
0: What are you talking about?
1: Dude, just listen.
2: Van Halen's type of band, we're a rock and roll band in the truest sense. I've always thought that if you can't get up there and plug your guitar straight into an amp and play in your underwear, you ain't worth it to begin with.
0: Oh, all right. The pants are coming off.
1: Oh, no. God, no.
0: Yeah, now I am ready to work.
1: Oh, for the love of God.
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1: Steve Gorman Sports. Last night, the Oklahoma City Thunder swept the Los Angeles Lakers. The win in Game 4, 115 to 110. That pretty much sets the tone. Two series, two sweeps, and now the Thunder get to kick back for probably the better part of a week while the Spurs and Timberwolves continue to throw haymakers at each other. The story of last night, though, it's not about the Thunder. It's about LeBron James, 41 years old. He played 40 minutes last night, 24 points, a game-high 12 rebounds. He said afterwards, "I left everything I could on the floor. I hate losing. We fell short. This team is not ready to take the next step," et cetera, et cetera. But then he said he plans to recalibrate with my family and talk with them to make his decision for next season. I will be stunned if LeBron doesn't come back for one more year. That is one guy I cannot imagine playing a season where he hasn't let the whole world know it's his last season. It's just his nature. If it is the end, I'll be okay with it. 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
16: What are the chances you are listening to this while drinking a nice hot cup of coffee? If so, don't let me stop you. For years, we've been reporting on the health benefits of coffee, and that's not going to stop today. A new study, this one out of Harvard School of Public Health, found that coffee and tea could help lower your risk of developing dementia. People who enjoyed 1 to 3 caffeinated cups a day saw the biggest impact. In addition to the caffeine, coffee contains hundreds of bioactive compounds that can influence inflammation, glucose metabolism, vascular function, and oxidative stress. It's also possible coffee drinkers might be doing other things that keep them healthy. Eating a more balanced diet, getting plenty of exercise, sleep, not smoking, or drinking too much alcohol. And finally, staying socially active. I'm Dr. Sanjay Gupta, helping you live a better life.
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Metallica was Sad But True from the Black Album on Steve Gorman Rocks. April Rose has Classic Rock Rewind coming up here in just a few minutes. A crazy story about Axl Rose. Is there any other kind? But right now, it's REO Speedwagon. Keep on loving you.

0: 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It's time for Classic Rock Rewind with April Rose on Steve Gorman Rocks.
1: We got a stalker alert on this day in 1995 as Guns N' Roses' Axl Rose had to file a restraining order against a Karen McNeil. Now, when Axl filed, it was dismissed almost immediately, leaving Karen to stalk him all she wanted. Now, Axl filed for another one in 96, and this time it was granted, and good thing it was, because in 97, McNeil violated that restraining order by trying to break into his house again and was sentenced to 1 year in jail. Now, Karen McNeil is a special kind of crazy. She apparently believed that Axl was her husband, and she could speak with him telepathically, right? It's pretty normal. Now, even when she was in jail, she bombarded him with letters, which eventually got her two more misdemeanor charges, and the judge ordered her to have zero contact with him. Now, on her release from jail, she didn't stop at Axl. Okay, McNeil's been linked to stalking Justin Bieber, Metallica, and Justin Timberlake, all of which have had restraining orders granted against her. I think the only thing safe to say is it's not safe to be a hot rock star sometimes. That's your Classic Rock Rewind. I'm April Rose, and this is Steve Gorman Rocks.

0: Guns N' Roses with Don't Cry on Steve Gorman Rocks. You heard the story from April Rose in Classic Rock Rewind about Axl Rose getting a restraining order against a woman in 1995. I can't imagine what it would have been like to be Axl Rose in the 90s. I mean, the late 80s through to, well, now, one of the most famous rock stars that's ever been. But in those early 90s, probably the most famous rock star on the planet. The number of people trying to get in his face, trying to be a part of his life, it must have felt like he was just living in a revolving door, a whirlwind. I experienced a little bit of that. I was in a band that was really big in the 90s, and I was the drummer. I was the most anonymous member, and I had people that, for lack of a better word, you could call stalkers. Several different people developed a fascination with me and would send me packages, and they would try to find me outside of hotels, outside of venues. They would, if I did encounter them, they'd speak to me as if we were really friends, as if we were involved in real relationships. It was kind of scary, but I'm a big dude. I'm 6'3". These were all much smaller women. I was never physically concerned. But then again, I wasn't Axl Rose. The amount of things that guy had to deal with, I mean, just having scratched the surface myself, I cannot imagine.
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3: Across the country right now, at this very moment, there are probably arguments taking place about who's doing more of the housework, the homework, the shuttling of kids from this activity to that. It's true. By and large, women do more of this than men. But doesn't have to be that way. And if you and your spouse can level that playing field, it's going to make both of you and your kids happier. Psychologist Yelena Kecmanovic says this might be how you get there. As hard as it might be at first, try to think of your partner like a teammate, not an adversary. Learn how to do some of the chores your partner does to get a better understanding of how much effort something takes. And finally, take the time to acknowledge what the other person is doing. And every now and then, even express your appreciation. That'll go a long way. I'm Dr. Sanjay Gupta, helping you live a better life.
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AC/DC was Shoot to Thrill on Steve Gorman Rocks. You could pick any song off the Back in Black album, any song on that album, and play it and say to yourself, man, Brian Johnson would have been happy if that's all he had done. I mean, to come into AC/DC in early 1980, replacing the great Bon Scott, who had just tragically passed away, going into a recording studio immediately and putting that album down on tape, I still can't believe that Brian Johnson pulled it off. His head must have been spinning like a top. But like I said, any one of the songs, Back in Black, Hell's Bells, You Shook Me All Night Long, Shoot to Thrill, any of those, he probably would have said, you know what, guys, I'm good. If I go back to Newcastle and never do another thing, I will be thrilled that I did this song with AC/DC. And then, of course, he continued with the band and is still there today, and they're still out playing stadiums. All in all, a pretty good 46-year run for Brian Johnson.

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Whitesnake was still of the night on Steve Gorman Rocks. We've still got Boston and Rush and Def Leppard and Van Halen and Bryan Adams. And right now we have Steeler's Wheel stuck in the middle with you.

0: got a problem. Steve's got an answer. It might not be the right answer. I mean, he's a rock star, not a therapist. It's time for Questionable Wisdom on Steve Gorman Rocks. Here's April Rose with tonight's question.
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2: Okay.
1: Now, Caroline kissed someone on vacation, only to find out after this kiss that the man has been married for 10 years.
2: Oh,
1: she looked him up on Facebook. He is clearly married. There's no question about it. And she's thinking of messaging the wife to tell her what happened. Ooh, this is tough, Steve.
2: No, it's not tough at all. What? Don't do that.
1: But there's like a woman girl code going on there of like, you got to let him know, give him a warning.
2: I think that's totally crazy. You have no idea what you could possibly be getting yourself mixed up in. I told my son when he was a college kid, and he got into a fight at a bar once, like someone was messing with him, and he punched the guy. I said, okay, I understand that, but don't ever do that again, because you never know who you're actually messing with. That drunk guy could be a fifth-degree black belt. You don't know.
1: Sure, he could have a knife and stab you, just like this man could come find you. Is that what you're saying right now?
2: 100%. The guy could be nuts. His wife could be nuts. They could be in a situation where who knows what, but you don't know anything. All you know is you kissed a dude. You found out he was married. That's enough. Shut the door and move on with your life.
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18: You ever wonder why the same cold virus makes some people so sick and others not sick at all? Well, according to an interesting new study out of Yale School of Medicine, one key factor is how quickly the cells in their noses, called nasal cells, respond to the virus and contain it. It's called the interferon response, and it can vary for different people. Now, when that response gets inhibited, it can trigger a different reaction, which leads to excessive mucus production and inflammation. In other words, a cold that is a lot more miserable. Of course, there are other factors at play: your genetics, any underlying conditions, immunity from vaccinations or previous infections. If you are trying really hard not to get sick, high quality masks, they can be very effective. Also, good old-fashioned hand washing. And remember not to touch your face. I'm Dr. Sanjay Gupta, helping you live a better life.
0: Like a screaming banshee in a room full of sleeping babies. My God, who writes this? Steve Gorman rocks your nights.

Rush from Moving Pictures with Limelight on Steve Gorman Rocks. Def Leppard, way before Hysteria, 1981's High and Dry. They weren't taking over the world, but they were serving notice that they were about to. This is Bringing on the Heartbreak.

Def Leppard on Steve Gorman Rocks. They never considered changing Rick Allen out of the band when he lost his arm in a car crash. Their drummer lost an arm, and they never held auditions. They didn't think about getting a different drummer. They simply said, take as long as you need to figure out how to play a drum kit with one arm. That is an amazing thing to have gone through and experienced and to have succeeded with. Well done, gentlemen. Very few bands are so lucky. Sometimes bands switch members just because they're sick of each other. That's what Van Halen did. The brothers had enough of David Lee Roth. They said, we got to work with somebody else. And I and the rest of the world said, you can never replace Diamond Dave. He is truly irreplaceable. The Van Halen brothers knew what they were doing. They called Sammy Hagar, and the second act of Van Halen was born. Sammy came in, was a perfect musical partner slash foil for Eddie Van Halen, and when it was working perfectly. Here's Van Hagar, if you will, right now.

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1: It's May the 12th, April. Let's look back. How about a quick history lesson?
2: Let's go, Steve. I'm ready.
1: On this day in 1967, Are You Experienced, the first album from the Jimi Hendrix Experience, was released in the United Kingdom. Instantly recognized as one of the great debuts in all of rock music history. Hendrix, what could you say about him that hasn't already been said? I just would love to go back in time and watch people's faces the first time they ever heard him playing, completely unlike anybody before or since. Woo! On this day in 1971, Mick Jagger was in Saint-Tropez in the Caribbean, and he married Bianca Macias. Who was at the wedding? Other members of the Stones, Paul McCartney, Ringo Starr, Eric Clapton, Stephen Stills, and many others. Because when you're Mick Jagger in 1971, you just put up the bat signal and all of the rock stars come a-calling. On this day in 1972, the Rolling Stones released Exile on Main Street, the second album on their own label. It's a double album, had two massive hit songs, Tumblin' Dice and Happy. In 2003, Rolling Stone magazine said it's the seventh greatest album of all time. And if you tried to convince me it was the greatest rock and roll album of all time, I would not argue.
2: Damn straight.
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13: A Better Life with Dr. Sanjay Gupta.
14: If you are the parent of an infant, it can be really hard to find baby foods that are truly healthy for your child. According to a new study out of UNC Chapel Hill, almost three-quarters of baby foods are ultra-processed and may contain additives that are linked to potential health problems later in life. The study's lead author said, what shocked her was that the top ingredient in 71% of these baby foods wasn't a fruit or vegetable. It was one or more additives that babies' guts are not fully developed enough to be able to handle. Eating the right food at this stage of life is so important because this is when children begin developing dietary preferences for the rest of their lives. So take the extra time to look at the ingredient labels on the foods you are buying. You're going to want short lists and also ingredients that you recognize. I'm Dr. Sanjay Gupta, helping you live a better life.
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0: Bryan Adams on Steve Gorman Rocks with the song Run to You. That's going to do it for us for tonight, April Rose. It's a Tuesday night. I'm going to go ahead and just shut her down. I'm just calling it a night. Mm-hmm. But I know you're just getting started. You've been doing a lot of, what do you call it? Like spelunking? You go into caves late at night and you crawl around like some sort of earthworm or something? No?
1: I wish I did. That would be actually fascinating and exciting. So I feel like there's a time where your life kind of gets like monotonous. It's like mm-hmm. the same, like Groundhog Day over. So you got to switch it up a little bit, you know, get out there.
0: A little midnight spelunking. That's just what the doctor ordered. Go get him, kid.
1: All right, I'm on my way.
0: Make sure you check the batteries in that headlamp.
1: Or don't, because it'll be an adventure.
0: I see. Living on the edge, man. I love that about you. Tomorrow night is Wednesday. We're back right here for five more hours of great music. We'll talk to you then.
1: See you then.

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6: A better life with Dr. Sanjay Gupta.
7: The risk of stroke goes up for all of us as we age, but for women, the risk really amplifies after menopause. In fact, one in five women in the United States between the ages of 55 and 75 will have a stroke. But according to a new study carried out by researchers in California, adhering to the Mediterranean diet can significantly lower that risk. One expert said, "We continue to see study after study showing that a predominantly plant-based diet improves all sorts of different outcomes. Now, with this diet in particular, you've seen it lower the risk of certain types of cancer, diabetes, depression, dementia, even gum disease." Now, as a reminder, the Mediterranean diet prioritizes eating vegetables, fruits, beans, olive oil, nuts and fish, and limiting meat and dairy. I'm Dr. Sanjay Gupta, helping you live a better life.
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0: Hey, you sick of Netflix telling you what to watch? Tired of TV telling you what to think?
1: This is literally the dumbest thing I've ever heard.
0: Well, thank God there's Danny and Country Corey. They don't know shit.

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1: We're talking about stupid superstitions because I got scolded for handing somebody a knife. It's gotten me confused in my head. He handed it to me closed. I handed it back to him open, and then I got in trouble for it because it's such terrible luck. Is it bad luck on me or him?
2: I would say him.
1: Okay.
2: So you're supposed to hand someone a pocket knife, hand it back to them the same way, either closed or open.
1: Right, right.
2: How do you get rid of this?
1: That's what I'm trying to figure out.
2: Okay.
1: Good morning.
3: Hey, good morning. This is Camden. I called about the whole knife and the bad luck.
1: Yeah.
3: Yeah, I grew up hearing the same thing from my dad. Someone hands you a knife and it's closed and you open it and you hand it back to him still open, you're going to get, you know, a curse or whatever. And I always thought it was a bunch of crap. But then I got diagnosed as a type 1 diabetic when I was 14, so maybe there's something to it.
1: That sucks.
2: Well, I mean, here's my thing. Do you think it maybe got switched around? Like, I could see the rule, never hand an open blade to a person. Like, that would make sense.
3: That would make more sense to me.
2: Yeah, because I get it. You don't want to cut their hand.
3: Yeah, exactly. Yeah, that it probably stemmed from something like that. Someone probably got cut and was like, this is bad luck.
1: Yeah, you hand that knife to somebody the right way. That way you don't get the
4: diabetes.
3: Y'all have a good one.
1: Thank you, buddy.
2: See you, bud. So I never thought about, like, if you broke a mirror, what you do after.
1: Right. How do you remove the curse of bad luck?
2: Well, there are plenty of ways to stop the 7-year mirror breaking curse.
1: Okay.
2: You can bury it. You can gather all the pieces and bury them. Oh, but you have to do it under a full moon to reverse the curse.
1: Will I turn into a werewolf while I'm doing
2: it? Yes. And then you can have a water disposal. Throw the fragments into a southward flowing stream or river. Make sure it's southward flowing. So you can go to Mississippi, throw it in there. Grinding, you can grind the shards into fine powder or dust and snort them. I'm just kidding about the last part. Graveyard method. You can take a shard to a graveyard and touch it against a tombstone to neutralize it.
1: That's a good one.
2: Throw salt. Apparently you could throw salt over your left shoulder to blind the devil. I didn't know you could throw salt for everything. I thought throwing salt over your left shoulder was only when you knocked over the salt shaker.
1: That's good. Apparently it's a cure-all.
2: Because the devil's right there on your left shoulder.
1: So hit him with salt. Salt him.
2: Here is another good one.
1: I'm going to assault the devil.
2: You can do repurpose art, transform the shards into a new art piece, such as mosaic, to break the curse. To me, that would just make it worse. Mm-hmm. It would be like the picture of Dorian Gray just staring at me every day.
1: Yeah.
2: My favorite is, it might be the easiest. Kids, listen up. If you do something, if you swallow gum, if you break a mirror... Spinning. All you have to do is turn around counterclockwise 3 times to confuse the bad luck.
1: 1, 2, 3.
2: Up, you're all done.
1: Bad luck is confused, and I'm dizzy.
2: Yep. And the final modern interpretation, mindset. Many believe the curse only has power if you believe in it. So cleaning up the broken shards and moving on is sufficient.
1: Just don't worry about it. You should be fine. Randall said, I always figured you don't hand a knife back so no one gets cut. It's considered bad luck because it's a potential hazard. The only bad way to return a knife is in the back. Dude should have never accepted it from you. Scolded you right there. Right. If you want to look at it more logically, it's more of a courtesy to hand the knife to someone who knows how to handle a blade. You got to give it back the way the person... Yeah, everybody agrees with me.
2: I think, to me, it's more like you return things the way you received them.
1: Holly's text is fantastic. I'm an elementary school teacher, and the other day a little girl had bird poop on her shoulder at recess. I immediately said, I think that's good luck.
2: Oh, good for you.
1: Did I make that up just to make her feel better, or is that a real thing?
2: I think we've heard it a lot, and it's for both reasons. I've heard that before, and I think it's to make you not feel so embarrassed.
1: Right.
2: Like you can help what's flying out of the sky.
1: It's good luck, yay!
2: Just return everything the way you received it.
1: All right, I believe that's what we've done.
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4: I'm Todd Demers with your WREG News Channel 3 headlines. Tennessee House Democrats say they received a letter from the Speaker of the House telling them they'll be punished for their behavior during the redistricting vote last week. The letter telling Democrats they've been removed from all House standing committees and subcommittees. Yesterday, Justin J. Pearson announced he is relaunching his campaign for Congress in Tennessee's 9th District. 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
5: From the Mitch Wright Plumbing, Heating, and Air Traffic Desk.
6: Our crash up top on 40 westbound in Hollywood has just cleared. No delays going on with that. Thankfully, it cleared early enough that the traffic didn't get too backed up. We still have construction and the crash on Midtown 240 southbound. Now, Midtown 240 was down to one lane between Lamar and 55 when a crash occurred right in the middle of it just before Norris Road. Still has you down to one lane, only the left lane open. Police situation on Winchester and the west side of Perkins may slow you down too. I'm Woody Hayes with your total traffic.
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4: Here's your forecast from News Channel 3. Sunny and mild once again. We're in the lower 80s with some light northerly winds. Mid-50s with the clear skies tonight. Comfortable for your Thursday with a high nearing 80. I'm News Channel 3 weather expert Todd Demers.
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1: This is where we call somebody up at random.
2: And see if we can keep them on the phone for 10 ridiculous survey questions, and they cannot hear me.
19: Hello?
1: Good morning, sir. My name is Corey. I'm with the United States Census Bureau. We're doing nationwide consumer surveys this year, and I'm calling to ask you to participate in a 10-question anonymous consumer survey. This is not a sales call.
19: Sure. I'll help.
1: Oh, great. Great. Thank you so very much. Do you use smart home technology?
19: Yes, I do.
1: Yes. Okay. And how many cats do you have?
19: I have no cats.
1: None? All right. Do you shower with your tattoos on?
19: I actually don't have tattoos. I'm afraid of needles.
1: All right. No. All right. Have you ever submitted a resignation for a coworker you didn't like?
19: Oh, I wish. Can we do that? Is that allowed?
2: It is now.
1: Does your dog ever get tired of water? Maybe he wants some soda?
19: Yeah. Yes.
1: Yes, he does. Tired of water. And how often do you suspect your therapist of stealing your jokes?
19: All the time.
1: Mm-hmm. All right. Would you agree asking security to frisk you multiple times is normal?
19: Oh, God, no.
1: No? Okay. Have you ever responded unsubscribed to a work email?
19: I wish.
1: And in your opinion, does "I'm open to feedback" mean to give you a compliment?
19: Yes.
1: And one more question, sir. Would you agree the shoes most worn by sex offenders are white Vans?
19: Oh, yeah.
1: Yes. Okay, great. That completes our survey. Wow. We certainly appreciate your time. You helped make America a better place.
19: Oh, I'm just doing my duty.
2: That was simple and easy.
1: She was a ball of personality, wasn't she?
2: She answered your questions.
1: She.
2: I would have to say, I would guess her name was Claire.
1: She completed the assignment.
2: Yes. Just answer the question, Claire, and she did.
16: Got an idea for a senseless survey question?
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1: We got three headlines. Two are fake. One is real. Give us the real headline. And you, my friend, have got Morning Wood. Would potted meat flavored chewing gum sell out? Would a Florida man get arrested for using a trained duck to steal out of a park fountain? Or would crooks steal people's fingerprints from the V pictures? 901-203-9898 is our number. Which Morning Wood headline is the real one for today?
2: I'm the big dog!
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5: Well, coming back with a little bit of better news. They cleared up our two earlier interstate crashes that we had. Thankfully, the injuries weren't as serious as they initially thought, so they were able to clear the crashes off of the interstate. And right now, they are doing a rolling roadblock and picking up the barrels to clear the construction as well. You're still down to one lane, Midtown 240 southbound, between about Lamar and South Parkway, but they're picking those up now. I'm waiting with your total traffic.
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18: Here's your forecast from News Channel 3. Sunny and mild once again. We're in the lower 80s with some light northerly winds. Mid-50s with the clear skies tonight. Comfortable for your Thursday with a high nearing 80. I'm News Channel 3 weather expert Todd Demers.
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1: We got three headlines. Two are fake. One is real. If you give us the real headline, you've got Morning Wood. Would potted meat flavored chewing gum sell out? Would a Florida man get arrested for using a trained duck to steal change out of a park fountain? Or would crook steal people's fingerprints from the V sign pictures? Good morning. Who's this?
2: Hey, Corey. What's going on, man?
1: Hey, buddy. How are you?
2: Well, it's your normal run to Sonic and in the Shop of Memphis. You know how that works.
1: I know how it works. Which one are you going with today, Scott?
2: Let's try number two.
1: Number two, would a Florida man get arrested for using a trained duck to steal change out of a park fountain?
2: You could probably get rich like that, maybe.
1: That is incorrect, sir.
2: Oh, well, hey, I'll give it another shot.
1: Have all right, one. Thanks, buddy. Hi, the Max, what's your answer?
11: Number two.
1: Number two is incorrect.
11: All righty.
1: Thank you, bud. Hi, the Max, what's your answer?
19: I'm going to go with the first one.
1: The first one, would potted meat-flavored chewing gum sell out?
19: Sounds good.
1: That is incorrect, sir. All
19: right, thank you.
1: Thank you. Hi, the Max, what's your answer?
20: Number three.
1: Number three, would crooks steal people's fingerprints from the V pictures? Is correct. Nicely done. Who's this?
20: This is Cody.
1: Congratulations, Cody. You got a pat on the back that must be self-administered and Morning Wood.
20: Thank you so much.
1: The peace sign that everybody throws up in selfies may be doing more than showing those good vibes. Security experts are warning that the V finger gesture, like the peace sign with your fingers out, when shown to a high-resolution camera, can expose enough fingerprint detail to be copied and used to bypass biometric security. A security expert demonstrated the risk on a TV show by showing how AI image enhancement software can sharpen blurry fingerprint ridges captured in a V-sign photo into forensic-grade detail. He showed that photos taken within 5 feet have a high probability of yielding a full fingerprint, and that even from up to 10 feet is about half your fingerprint can be extracted. So not every expert thinks the threat is immediately alarming, but you got to have it because you got to have ideal light conditions, multiple reference images and stuff to pull it off. But blur your fingerprints before digitally posting if you're that worried about it. Because

0: Danny.
1: I go, oh no, he died? Now the whole table's looking at me.
0: And Country Court.
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2: Jay Muse, one half of Jay and Silent Bob. Good morning, brother. How are you?
3: Good morning. I'm good. My kid woke me up at like 3 in the morning. I like went to sleep early and I'm like, oh, I got to get up at 6. I'm going to chat with some people. I'm going to go to bed early. And then my son at 3 in the morning is like, Poppy, Poppy. He's 3 years old and he calls for me when he has to get up. He's like, anyway. But things are good, man. I'm excited to be chatting about 5 things. So
2: it's actually a fantastic concept. What he's doing is he's taking celebrities through a convenience store and they pick 5 things that mean a lot to them and tell the stories behind them, right?
3: Yeah, and it's really been great because it's been, I feel like it's really has brought in stories out from people that I feel like they wouldn't normally talk about. And that sort of was the idea. It's like, I really want to do a podcast or interview thing. And I was like, but what if I don't want to ask like, hey, what was it like working on your first movie? I said, I bet they've been asked that question 50 times, you know? So I thought like, oh my God, this has really been great on people picking something and being like, oh my gosh, this candy, every time I see it, it reminds me of being 10 years old at my grandmother, visiting my grandmother. She would bring me to go get this because there was one store that carried it. You know, just stuff like that that people have talked about that I feel like really normally wouldn't think about that. So far, so good. It's like I was Kevin. I've known Kevin over 30 years. I didn't know that he like went to Disneyland and his parents were like, oh, take that outside. We'll pay for it afterwards. You know, like even knowing Kevin for over 30 years and being best friends, like I would never thought to ask him like, hey, tell me a good story about Disney World or Disneyland or whatever. So I feel like that was great. I learned some about my friend I've known for over 30 years, been pretty great.
1: Is there one that stands out more than the others?
3: Well, that episode with him, for that reason, knowing him for so many years and then finding out that I'm like, wow, how did I not know this? But I'm like, okay, it makes sense. Why would we ever be sitting there and talk about that unless we ran, you know, saw that candy in another store together? But, but also there was a guest that we had, that I didn't really, I was like, man, I don't know much about this this actor. I haven't really watched his stuff that he's been in, so I don't know much. And I just was a little intimidated, and I was like, man, I don't know if it's going to come off as good as the others so far. And it went really well. Like, this dude really told some fantastic stories about, like, being, 8 years old and going to boarding school in London and things like that. And we had such a great conversation. So that stands out to me too, because it was like in my head the whole time driving to the store where we film. I'm like, man, this is going to be horrible. Like, I don't really know this guy, and I'm intimidated by him. And but it wound up being an amazing episode. So again, just another thing I love about the show is because when we're in there, it's like you realize you're not just sitting there and you're like, all right, I have to interview this guy and I have to do a good job. It's like, no, we're going to just go shopping together and have fun. And it really has been that. So far, so good.
2: The mental image of Danny Trejo walking around Los Angeles in his pajamas looking for pickles will keep me up at night.
3: Yeah. Again, he's someone I've known now for years and we're friends. And I got some, like, hearing some of his stories and the apples and cheese, I'm like, who would have thunk? Like, it really is, like, some of the snack and food combos have been so great, like cheese and apples, or, you know, peanuts, M&M peanuts and popcorn bag with a little, like, all this stuff has been like, wow, I would never thought of that, and who knew? Sugar-free Red Bull and pineapple juice, I think is so great, because whenever I go to do my stand-up comedy, I also do a show called Diary of a Man Child. You can check that out on jmuse.com/events. But I travel all over and I do this show, Diary of a Man Child. I want to drink Red Bull when I'm there because I want to, like, stay awake and be on the top of my game and stuff. But I try not to drink so much sugar, you know, Red Bull. So I drink sugar-free, but I don't like the taste. And I learned if you throw some pineapple juice in there, it tastes really good. And I learned that on the show. So I'm like, oh, wow, now I know my drink. Sugar-free Red Bull and pineapple juice is what I'm going to ask for on the road. So just stuff like that. I'm saying these are things that I feel like I wouldn't have thought to ask you. I've learned some really cool tricks and things on the show myself. So it's been great.
1: Well, it's a fascinating way. It's easy because it's something natural that people do all the time, don't think anything about it. We just go to the grocery store and we get our stuff. So you've already put that person that you're interviewing into a comfortable position as well. Because as nervous as you are, what am I going to ask them? They're as nervous as like, what am I going to answer to? Right. So now you go to a common ground. I think it's brilliant.
3: Yeah. No, no. Great. Yes, exactly. I feel like it really lightens both sides. Like, hey, we're just having fun shopping together, talking, hanging out. So it really has been felt. It has really felt that way. You know, it's felt like, hey, we're going to go shopping. We're going to play a game at some point. This is fun. Like, we're just hanging out, two friends.
1: So, now, do you ever pick out your five things?
3: Yeah, I did. You know, I did in the very beginning. Okay. We did sort of a test. But again, I have multiple five things. And I sort of did the first episode. I really do. Because it really is through stages of my life. Like, growing up, like, I used to, like, just love these firecrackers. And then I used to eat them all the time. And, like, I used to drink soda all the time. So I used to love drinking. Because I lived with my grandma. She wouldn't buy soda. But my good friend, not Kevin, but another Kevin, his parents always had Coke in their fridge. And they always had, like, Ding Dongs and Zebra Cakes and
1: yep.
3: all these snacks. Always. And I would love, I'd be like, hey, Grandma, I'm going to go to my buddies. And I'd ride my bicycle to his house because I wanted to get that big glass of soda with ice in it. And so I'm just saying, like, over the years, things have, you know, now it's like I don't drink soda except for ginger ale once in a while. So, like, my five things from growing up and now, but I guess I'm sure that's with a lot of people, you know. We've had some comedians on, and I've been, like, I had Pete Holmes on recently, and I was like, hey, I realized, like, asking comedians what their rider is really fun because it's such an interesting thing, you know. Like, you always, you know, in general, you hear stories of, like, oh, this person's rider was no green M&Ms and this mm-hmm. and that, those stories, you know. It's like, but most people's I've asked so far has been boring but interesting because it's like, wow, you just asked for milk and a bowl of, and a box of cereal. Like, the different people have had some really interesting things. So if you watch the show, you'll hear it. There's been like three comedians on who have given me their rider and what it is. And I'm like, wow, that's really interesting. So anyway.
1: I would find that my rider would change. Do you ever find, you know, like you said, you went through different stages of your life. I feel like if I constantly buy something, no. I don't want it anymore. Like, I, right. I don't think I can 100%. Keep up with my rider. Whoever was in charge of my rider would not like me.
3: No, yeah. And especially, like, as things go on, you start learning, right? Like, back in the day, right when I first started doing the stand-up and the touring with the podcast, it was Red Bull. And then it was sugar-free Red Bull. Then it was Celsius. And I didn't really like Celsius, but it was, like, sort of an energy drink, but not really. It didn't have as much sugar. Now they have Ghost, right? So then I'm like, oh, maybe I get Ghost. And then I went back to sugar-free because now I'm like, pineapple juice and sugar-free Red Bull is great. So, yes, I agree with you. It's changed. And I used to like popcorn or chips, but I sort of ate too many of those. And now
1: just
3: I don't like
1: it.
3: Them anymore.
1: Yeah.
2: Right.
1: Yeah.
2: Jay Muse of Jay and Silent Bob has got a new digital series called Five Things with Jay Muse. We've been talking about it. He takes celebrities through a convenience store and gets the stories on the five things they picked. It's great. Thank you, Jay. We appreciate your time, brother.
3: Thank you. Have a great day. Thank you very much.

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2: Yes, my name is Jennifer Bradford. I have a freckle on my left arm.
3: And you have it too, huh?
2: Yes, I'm born in a Gen X.
3: All right, well, thanks for the call.
2: Yes, sir.
3: So we're getting a few, even women have it apparently. Except Annie, she was born without the life-affecting freckle.
4: The life-affecting freckle. The life-threatening.
3: Right? So 901-203-9898. We'll see how many people have this dadgum freckle.

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1: According to the internet, if you were born Gen X, you have a freckle on your left forearm, a couple of inches away from your elbow.
2: Correct.
1: And we're trying to find out if this is a thing or not. Good morning. Who's this?
3: Renanda.
1: Hey, Renanda, do you have the freckle?
3: I do.
1: Okay. So it's more than just
3: it's
1: me.
3: Weird.
1: Yeah. All right. Thanks, Renanda.
3: I mean, I've always had it. I never knew anything about it, though.
1: It's never affected anybody's life, has it?
3: Nope.
1: All right. Thanks for calling.
3: All right,
1: our text line has jumped up. Chucks with Shucks has a freckle. 39.9.

0: He has the freckle. Cody, Greg, Randall all have the freckle. So it just goes on and on. Good morning. Who's this?
1: Carrie.
0: Hey, Carrie, do you have the freckle?
1: I have the freckle.
0: Mm. All right. How old are you, Carrie?
1: I'll be 50 next year.
0: All right. Well, thanks for the call, Carrie.
1: I think we didn't wear enough sunscreen.
0: You might be right.
2: I think you're right.
1: All right. Thank y'all. Love y'all.
2: The millennials have it now, too.
0: So it's a Gen X millennial freckle.
2: Yeah.
0: Barry said life-threatening freckle. That's a great name for a band. let's see. A lot of people on the text line says it's because we're driving with our left arm there, the window, or that's the arm that the sun hits in the car. We spent too much time outside in the sun. Some people have got it that were born in 97 and 1990.
2: Yep, and Barbie and the arm outside, the sun hit, arm in the sun hits a car is correct.
0: Really?
2: That is why. And so now, guess what? Here's the funny part about it. Yes, it is because of sun. And because we drive.
0: But so, where the freckle is, though, is if I'm... It's turned inside, it's turned in.
2: They say it's because that's what it's from.
0: Okay.
2: Now, here's what the best part about it all. It's not a freckle. It's an age spot. So, have fun with that today. I mean, to us, it is a freckle, but that's why they're saying it's appearing is because of our age.
0: It's because it's an age spot.
2: Mm-hmm.
0: And if you're born in 97 and you've got it, you're what, right at 30?
2: Maybe you should put some sunscreen on. It's never too late.
0: Start moisturizing something.
2: We were talking about this last night at dinner at Huey's in Carrieville. Hello, Tyler. I walked out. Oh, no. I was coming in to the Cove, and this lady is taking a picture of my mailbox. And I'm like, what are we doing? Who is this?
0: You don't have any kumquats on your mailbox, do you?
2: I do not. I have no reason to take a picture of my mailbox. So I actually turn around, and I go down the street, because I don't know if it's somebody dropping off something for soccer, cheer, whatever.
0: Right.
2: And I don't want to embarrass her. I don't know. So I come back, and I'm like, here comes Sting One. The lady leaves. I go, do you know why somebody's taking a picture of our mailbox? What is this? She goes, oh, it's my DoorDash. It's my son-in. You just DoorDash son-in?
0: Is that self-tanner?
2: It's stuff you put in your hair to make it blonder.
0: Oh, okay.
2: And I go to the backyard, and Thing Two is spraying her arms. And I'm like, huh, I've never seen spray oil. Like, I let him use the oil. I don't care. It is my olive oil from the kitchen. And I'm like, straight up now tell you, way to go, girls.
0: It is the
2: I have raised you right. Sun in and olive oil in the backyard on a Saturday afternoon.
0: We're not using copper tone. We're not using vegetable oil, not coconut oil. It is olive oil spray. Pam. That is the best.
2: Pam.
0: Senseless survey is coming up here in just a few minutes. We'll call somebody up at random and see if we can keep them on the phone for 10 ridiculous survey questions. You don't have to wait for our sweet deal of the week. It's on sale right now.
2: Sweet deals are a tradition at 98.1 The Max, but Putt-Putt Golf and Games has been a legacy for over 70 years right here in Memphis for family fun. 18-hole putt-putt courses, they've got three of them, a two-story Lasertron arena, go-karts, bumper boats, batting cages, arcade, VR experiences, and a lot more.
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3: From the Mitch Wright Plumbing, Heating, and Air Traffic Desk.
4: Still rolling at speed limit on the interstates for now, with the occasional slowing there around Walnut Grove and 240 southbound. But right now, that's even moving pretty well. 385 looking good as you make your way into the 240 split. Bridges clear into and out of Memphis and Arkansas. Again, there's some police activity around Winchester on the west side of Perkins, but it's not in traffic. I'm Woody Hayes with your total traffic.
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14: A Better Life with Dr. Sanjay Gupta.
15: You know, it's interesting. For such a long time, I think people thought about diseases as something that mostly happened later in life. Just in recent years, however, we as a society have really begun to think about preventing certain ailments much, much earlier. Case in point, new study out of Northwestern University School of Medicine found the mid-30s are a major turning point for men's heart health. For women, about a decade later. But for the men, this is the time when you really need to be thinking about your heart health seriously. At a bare minimum, start seeing a primary care doctor once a year just to get your blood pressure and cholesterol checked. You can also look up and then do your best to follow what is known as the American Heart Association's Life's Essential Eight. These are things everyone can do to decrease their risk of heart disease. I'm Dr. Sanjay Gupta, helping you live a better life.
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17: Here's your forecast from News Channel 3. Sunny and mild once again. We're in the lower 80s with some light northerly winds. Mid-50s with the clear skies tonight. Comfortable for your Thursday with a high nearing 80. I'm News Channel 3 weather expert Todd Demers.
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0: This is where we call somebody up at random.
2: And see if we can keep them on the phone for 10 ridiculous survey questions, and they cannot hear me.
20: Hello?
0: Good morning, sir. My name is Corey. I'm with the United States Census Bureau. We're doing nationwide consumer surveys this year, and I'm calling to ask you to participate in a 10-question anonymous consumer survey. This is not a sales call.
20: Sure. I'll help.
0: Oh, great. Great. Thank you so very much. Do you use smart home technology?
20: Yes, I do.
0: Yes. Okay, and how many cats do you have?
10: I have no cats.
0: None? All right. Do you shower with your tattoos on?
10: I actually don't have tattoos. I'm afraid of needles.
0: All right, no. All right, have you ever submitted a resignation for a coworker you didn't like?
10: Oh, I wish. Can we do that? Is that allowed?
16: It is now.
0: Does your dog ever get tired of water? Maybe he wants some soda?
10: Yeah. Yes.
0: Yes, he does. And how often do you suspect your therapist of stealing your jokes?
10: All the time.
0: Mm-hmm. All right. Would you agree asking security to frisk you multiple times is normal?
10: Oh, God, no.
0: No? Okay. Have you ever responded unsubscribed to a work email?
10: Oh, I wish.
0: And in your opinion, does "I'm open to feedback" mean to give you a compliment?
10: Yes.
0: And one more question, sir. Would you agree the shoes most worn by sex offenders are white Vans?
10: Oh, yeah.
0: Yes. Okay, great. That completes our survey. Wow. We certainly appreciate your time. You helped make America a better place.
10: Oh, I'm just doing my duty.
16: That was simple and easy.
0: She was a ball of personality, wasn't she?
16: She answered your questions.
0: She
16: I would have to say, I would guess her name was Claire.
0: She completed the assignment.
16: Yes. Just answer the question, Claire, and she did.
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2: According to a survey, 48% of adults need more fun in their lives. Do you ever have any fun, Danny?
1: I feel like I don't, but I do. I feel like I complain all the time.
2: And that's fun.
1: It is fun. That's what I like to do. I like to be miserable, and miserable life loves company. So,
2: you're dragging all us with you.
1: Exactly right. I mean, how many times we got to tell you this?
0: Danny ruins everything.
2: 89% believe that having fun, especially with others, leads to better relationship. And 12% can't even remember the last time they had a full day just to have some fun.
1: Okay, so you and I talked about this recently. And I used to make fun of people that were on this radio station and talked about how they didn't want to go anywhere and just wanted to stay home.
2: Right. I remember.
1: Now I'm their age.
2: All right. I'm with you 100%. Things that used to be just awesome. Now I'm like, eh.
1: Thank God we have Ross to do it all.
2: I know. And he does it. He does every bit of it.
1: Yeah, it's tough now. And I don't know if it's responsibility. It's harder to get up, or I'm not going to, you know, take a chance of drinking and driving.
2: Right.
1: That's a big part of it.
2: Yeah, that's a big part of it. If I'm going to have some beers, I'd rather do it at home.
1: Right.
2: A lot safer that way.
1: Exactly. back in the day, we used to call it drinking alone. Now we just call it safe.
2: Right. 100%. I don't know, man. I have a little bit of fun every day. I mean, at least, at least there's a small smidgen in there, you know, even if it's a busy day.
1: I would say I have a lot of fun from 6 to 10. I'm not trying to be cheesy either, but this show, I mean, can be fun. It's not fun getting up.
2: No.
1: But once I am here,
2: yeah,
1: I'm having a good old time.
2: We have some laughs.
1: Yeah. I do have fun at work.
2: And every now and then, you know, I get to go to the grocery store with my wife.
1: I get to go to a booster club meeting.
2: Sometimes,
1: that's great.
2: Sometimes I'll go down to the post office and just hang out and say hi to old women.
1: You ain't gotten there yet, have you?
2: Sometimes I'll go bird watching.
1: I mean, because my dad will just go cruise through Costco, and I'm like, God.
2: My wife and I first got together, we would do that. We would just like, we want to go somewhere. Well, we don't have a lot of money. We can't really spend any. Well, let's just go walk around Target for an hour.
1: Okay, that's what it's like the tweens do. Hey, you know what? And honestly, yesterday when we were talking about this, I went to 981themax.com and got a sweet deal for putt-putt.
2: Yeah, the putt-putt.
1: Because I was like, we're going to need that one day.
2: It's great for summer. I mean, it's $25 for a $50 card, and you just drop the kids off for a while.
1: Yeah, and they can do everything
2: yes.
1: a few times.
2: So, it's...
1: Because for that very reason, you know it's going to happen. We're all like, I can't wait for school to get out. We're so busy. I can't wait. You just wait. Because the next thing you're going to say is, I can't wait for summer to be over.
2: Right. 2 weeks later, I'm bored.
1: All of us.
2: I'm with you. I'm tired. Because you got to buy twice as many groceries. That's what gets me in the summertime.
1: Oh, you're right.
2: You can't buy chips or snacks or anything, like fruit bars. You can't buy any of that in the summertime. It's just like, I'm bored. I'm going to go get a bag of chips. I'm bored. I'm going to go get a fruit bar. Those Nutri-Grain bars.
1: Oh.
2: Oh, my girls will eat those one right after the other.
1: they're pretty good.
2: They're healthy. Just chow down.
1: They're like big Fig Newtons.
2: Right. I'll tell you what's not fun, and that's cleaning them damn gutters.
1: Oh, it's not.
2: No, that's miserable. You probably get up on that ladder and you think, what would happen if I just jumped? Rather than cleaning gutters.
1: You might as well.
2: It gets you out of cleaning the gutters.
1: That's right.
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1: And if you want to have more fun, you can try and meet Corey next.
2: Oh, yeah. We've got tickets to Clutch.
1: Get out and have some fun.

0: Corey's mom says he's smart. Want to prove her wrong? It's time to play Can't Beat Corey.
1: All right, kids, we got Clutch coming to town, and you can go see him if you beat Corey. I'm sorry.
2: Allergies, boy.
1: I tell you what, all you got to do is answer more questions than he does. He's going to leave the studio in his Sporty Spice shoes today. I've already seen him. I'm going to ask you five trivia questions. He's going to come back in the studio, get the same five trivia questions. If you answer more correctly, you're going to see Clutch. If you don't, then you can't beat Corey.
2: 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I'm going to Sporty Spice you, man.
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4: Interstate beginning to pick up through Lakeland if you're making your way in 40 around Canada Road. Also coming in again past Witten Road and making your way on inbound. The 385 picking up if you're making your way in from Riverdale into 240. So we're beginning to see the traffic overall pick up for the morning ride in, but no crashes reported. I'm with you with your total traffic.
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12: Here's your forecast from News Channel 3. Sunny and mild once again. We're in the lower 80s with some light northerly winds. Mid-50s with the clear skies tonight. Comfortable for your Thursday with a high nearing 80. I'm News Channel 3 weather expert Todd Demers.
13: Corey's mom says he's smart. Want to prove her wrong? It's time to play Can't Beat Corey.
2: Good morning. Who's this?
14: It's Neil.
2: Neil, what's going on, brother?
14: Not much. How you doing?
2: Man, I'm in the mood today, boy.
14: Me too.
2: Okay, it's going to be good.
1: Neil?
14: Yes, ma'am.
1: All right. Let's see what you got against Sporty Spice Corey today. He's going to run out of the studio. You're going to get five trivia questions. He's going to run back in. If you answer more correctly, you're headed to see Clutch. If you don't, then you can't beat Corey.
14: Sounds good.
1: Here we go.
2: Ready, set, go. Running.
1: Oh, y'all should see him run. Poor guy hadn't done it in years.
14: Me neither.
1: I know. All right, Neil, here we go. Which animal comes first in the Chinese zodiac cycle? The rat, the horse, or the dragon?
14: The rat.
1: Which round of the 2000 NFL draft was Tom Brady selected in?
14: Second.
1: Which well-known comic book series features four characters named after Italian Renaissance artists?
14: Teenage Mutant Ninja Turtles.
1: Who served as George Washington's right-hand man and became the first U.S. Treasury Secretary?
14: I have no clue.
1: Final question. Which band had their album automatically downloaded to every iTunes user's library in 2014?
14: U2.
1: Yeah, we won't forget that, will we? Hang on one second.
14: No, that was horrible.
1: And weird. Like, what was the purpose? Yo, Corey! Neil did great today. He got 3 out of 5.
2: All right, Neil!
14: Let's see what you got, Corey.
2: Let's see what we got.
1: Corey, which animal comes first in the Chinese zodiac cycle? The rat, the horse, or the dragon?
2: It's either the rat or the dragon. I'm going to go with the rat.
1: And you are correct.
2: Yes.
1: Which round of the 2000 NFL draft was Tom Brady selected in?
2: The very last.
1: Which round is that?
2: Sixth round.
1: Correct. Which well-known comic book series features four characters named after Italian Renaissance artists?
2: That would be the Teenage Mutant Ninja Turtles.
1: You guys are tied up 3-3. Who served as George Washington's right-hand man and became the first U.S. Treasury Secretary?
2: God, blank. The name escapes me. I don't know. John Adams.
1: Alexander Hamilton.
2: Hamilton, okay.
1: Just because I saw it last night.
2: Oh, okay.
1: I had no idea. I had to Google, who's Alexander Hamilton? All right, it's 3-3. Final question. I have Neil, I'm thinking he's going to win with this. What do you think?
14: Yeah, probably.
2: You.
1: Which band had their album automatically downloaded to every iTunes user's library in 2014?
2: That would be U2.
1: That is correct.
2: Yeah. Feels good to have a winning Wednesday.
1: Do you know why they did that, or was that just the weirdest thing ever?
2: I think it was just the weirdest thing ever. I thought they actually believed that people would want it. Say it
14: Nobody
2: for me, Neil.
14: I can't beat Corey.

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1: A Memphis Grizzly forward Brandon Clark was found dead in California on Monday in the San Fernando Valley. They're treating it like an accidental overdose just because paraphernalia was found in the home. That really doesn't say directly what happened, but it gives you an idea of what they're thinking anyway. Brandon Clark played 7 seasons with the Grizzlies. He had a lot of injuries the last 3 years, though. And he only played, what, like 3 games last year? 2 games last year. So,
2: yeah, he was such a big 6 man, you know. He really became popular like 3 years ago, just as one of our favorite players. But you think, without going into any speculation, because we have no right to do that, but I never thought about till this happened yesterday that if you've got you've played 7 seasons, the last 3 are riddled with injuries, and we have an opioid problem in this country. Not that Brandon Clark did. I'm just saying I've never thought about these players having these injuries and then not playing. I mean, what else are you going to do?
1: I mean, what's going through your mind?
2: Yeah.
1: When you spend basically 3 years injured and you can't do the thing you love to do the most, what do you do?
2: We've both lost friends to this, to the opioid, problem that we have here. And, so watching a normal dude our age go through something like this and not be able to recover, I can only imagine an athlete.
1: Mm-hmm. With a lot of pride and
2: pressure.
1: Yeah, and pressure.
2: And, so it's a very sad story. I guess as more comes out, we'll keep you posted. But
1: 29 years old.
2: He just didn't seem like the kid to have a problem. But you know what? None of us do.
1: I can't imagine what his mama's going through today.
2: I read the story that the Daily Memphian put out a few years ago.
1: Mm-hmm.
2: Did you see that? It was Grizzlies and their moms. And, man, she's a young little thing from Vancouver.
1: Yeah.
2: So I'm sure it's, you know, it's a beloved basketball player to us, but it is somebody's brother, son, and father to others.
1: Yeah. So Brandon Clark, 29 years old. John Mellencamp is going on the Dancing Words Tour. We're going to have the chance for you to go next.

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2: I got a picture of you yesterday of a Frank Sinatra CD. 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
1: John Mellencamp is bringing his greatest hits to the stage. 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
2: What would you get at that museum store? There's no telling.
1: You're right. There is no telling. Probably a t-shirt.
2: Mm-hmm.
1: Maybe a shot glass.
2: I love Cleveland. All you have to do is text the national keyword authority right now to 95819. A-U-T-H-O-R-I-T-Y. 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Text it to 95819.
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0: I just wanted to tell you guys how much I love that y'all are live and local.
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1: A mom on Instagram going viral because her daughter has Car Ranch.
2: Car Ranch. What's Car Ranch?
1: I'm going to let her explain it.
3: We were having dinner, and my 17-year-old daughter says to me, "There's no ranch." And I said, "I'm sorry. I guess we're out of ranch." So she says, "Hold on." And she gets up, and she walks out of the house, and she walks right back in. And she goes, "I just remembered I have Car Ranch. When I go to Chick-fil-A, I just get extra packets of ranch, and I just keep them in my car." I said, "How long has that ranch been in your car?" She's like, "I don't know. Months." You can't just eat ranch that's been sitting in a vehicle. We live in Florida. That is a recipe for explosive diarrhea. She goes, "It's fine. Open that up. Don't eat."
1: And I'll bet she was fine.
2: I don't know. We got car Chick-fil-A sauce.
1: Oh, yeah?
2: But not Car Ranch.
1: I mean, it's basically the same thing, isn't it?
2: Yeah, but I throw those things out. We are not eating those. I'm not cleaning up that mess.
1: Avery used to eat so much ranch. Her first, the car that I knew was going to die, and eventually...

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1: Preservatives, but what I'm saying is you have it in a controlled temperature.
2: Yeah, in the refrigerator, yeah.
1: But a packet in your house is at 69 to 72 degrees at all times, right?
2: Right. In the car, it gets up to 500 degrees. Scary, isn't it?
1: Yeah.
2: How many napkins do you have in your car right now?
1: None.
2: Really?
1: Yeah.
2: Man. If we have a napkin shortage in this country, just holler at me. I got a glove box full of them.
1: Really? I can't even open them. I can't put anything in my glove box. It's like full of papers.
2: If I ever get pulled over and I'm going to see my registration, it's going to be, hang on a minute, officer. Let me, need a napkin? Because every time I get napkins, I'll just, if they give me extra napkins, I'll put them in the glove box. You never know when the allergies are going to strike and you're driving down the road.
1: No, I agree with that. I usually will have like a box of Kleenex, but you know, I have to carpool with the cheerleaders and they're very judgmental. So it's very clean in my car at all times.
2: Really? They're judging?
1: Yes.
2: Your car's filthy.
1: Yeah.
2: Can't believe it.
1: Right. And now that we don't have soccer anymore, it will be even cleaner because wet grass is like the carpet of my minivan in spring and fall.
2: They dropped off my grandson the other day and they left the car seat. And I walked outside of the car seat sitting there on the porch. Mm-hmm. And I'm like, man, this car seat, well, it looks like it's been through hell. I mean, crumbs all in it, just stains from whatever the kid had. It just, I was like, wow, this thing has really been through it, boy.
1: Yeah, car seats are disgusting. All right, now look, it says that high acid sauces like ketchup, mustard, and hot sauce, those can last 6 to 12 months.
2: Okay.
1: But dairy-based, fat-based products like mayonnaise and ranch, 1 to 2 months.
2: Yeah, don't leave your ranch in there for years.
1: And then but I can tell you, we got mayo packets up in this kitchen here, my kitchen. What about mustard?
2: I think mustard is one of the acidic-based ones. It probably lasts quite a while. Yeah, I would think so.
1: So if you are like hanging on to mayo and ranch for longer than 2 months, go home and dump them today.
2: Yeah, purge that stuff today. Purge that stuff.

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1: Somebody called the police in Tacoma, Washington around 2 a.m. Monday, said somebody was messing with the gate at the police headquarters. Cops didn't take very long to respond. Turns out they could just walk outside. And they found a guy trying to steal the letter O off of the police department sign. So it would say P-Lice Department. Not real sure why. He wouldn't answer the question, Claire. He was charged with second-degree malicious mischief, third-degree malicious mischief, and second-degree criminal trespass.
2: What can you remember any favorite stealing letters off of things? Like, Morning Wood is my favorite out in Cordova.
1: Mm-hmm.
2: Like, it's your own fault that you named it Morning Woods.
1: They changed it.
2: They did?
1: Yeah, I think they did.
2: I mean, that S was never there.
1: It was never there.
2: Morning Woods.
1: Or they either made it a sign where they could, where you couldn't take the S off. Because you would think in that case, you would have made the sign without...
2: You wouldn't call it Morning Woods.
1: Right? We looked for a house in that neighborhood once. I was like, we got to give it a try, Margo. We got to try it. If I can live in Morning Woods, let's do it.
2: Now, I have a street in my neighborhood, Beaverwood. If Beaverwood was in Morningwood, we'd have a heyday. What are people thinking? I guess they're not thinking. Or wait, we're the problem, actually.
1: Yes, you're exactly right.
2: Because we're the one who thought it.
1: Mm-hmm.
2: Yeah, okay, you're right.
1: You think I'll it, take and that. Say it and then say it out loud, somebody is going to get inspired and take action.
2: Yeah, if your brain goes to the gutter... then you're the gutter one. If I say that about racism, I have to say it about gutterism.
1: 100%. Sometimes my mind goes in the gutter because it's funny.
2: Yeah,
1: me too.
2: Mine's always in the gutter. It won't get out of the gutter. But that's what pays the bills.
1: Right? You're like a bowling ball. You're in the gutter so much. A senseless survey is coming up next. We'll call somebody up at random, try to keep them on the phone for 10 ridiculous survey questions.
3: I'm the big dog.
1: Bring your four-legged best friend and join us at Shelby Farms Park Sunday, May 17th for Paws in the Park.
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4: 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Tennessee House Democrats say they received a letter from the Speaker of the House telling them they'll be punished for their behavior during the redistricting vote last week. The letter telling Democrats they've been removed from all House standing committees and subcommittees. Yesterday, Justin J. Pearson announced he is relaunching his campaign for Congress in Tennessee's 9th District. 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
6: Called for a couple more ambulances down to the scene of our crash at Holmes and Crumpler, so continue to use caution in the intersection. Police are going to direct you around it to get you through. We have a crash on northbound 240 just where you get up to the Shady Grove overpass. They're over on the right shoulder, so it's not in any lanes. We do have a crash out on Canada Road at I-40 that may slow you down as well. I'm Woody with your total traffic.
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4: Here's your forecast from News Channel 3. Sunny and mild once again. We're in the lower 80s with some light northerly winds. Mid-50s with the clear skies tonight. Comfortable for your Thursday with a high nearing 80. I'm News Channel 3 weather expert Todd Demers.
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1: This is where we call somebody up at random.
2: And see if we can keep them on the phone for 10 ridiculous survey questions, and they cannot hear me.
19: Hello?
1: Good morning, sir. My name is Corey. I'm with the United States Census Bureau. We're doing nationwide consumer surveys this year, and I'm calling to ask you to participate in a 10-question anonymous consumer survey. This is not a sales call.
19: Sure. I'll help.
1: Oh, great. Great. Thank you so very much. Do you use smart home technology?
19: Yes, I do.
1: Yes. Okay. And how many cats do you have?
19: I have no cats.
1: None? All right. Do you shower with your tattoos on?
19: I actually don't have tattoos. I'm afraid of needles.
1: All right. No. All right. Have you ever submitted a resignation for a coworker you didn't like?
19: Oh, I wish. Can we do that? Is that allowed?
2: It is now.
1: Does your dog ever get tired of water? Maybe he wants some soda?
19: Yeah. Yes.
1: Yes, he does. And how often do you suspect your therapist of stealing your jokes?
19: All the time.
1: Mm-hmm. All right. Would you agree asking security to frisk you multiple times is normal?
19: Oh, God, no.
1: No? Okay. Have you ever responded unsubscribed to a work email?
19: I wish.
1: And in your opinion, does "I'm open to feedback" mean to give you a compliment?
19: Yes.
1: And one more question, sir. Would you agree the shoes most worn by sex offenders are white Vans?
19: Oh, yeah.
1: Yes. Okay, great. That completes our survey. Wow. We certainly appreciate your time. You helped make America a better place.
19: Oh, I'm just doing my duty.
2: That was simple and easy.
1: She was a ball of personality, wasn't she?
2: She answered your questions.
1: She.
2: I would have to say, I would guess her name was Claire.
1: She completed the assignment.
2: Yes. Just answer the question, Claire, and she did.
13: Got an idea for a senseless survey question?
20: You know the rules.
13: Text it to 901-203-9898.

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1: Grillo's pickles are fantastic pickles if you're a pickle person.
2: Okay.
1: But this is, I think they're going a bridge too far with this one. They're teaming up with Smoothie King to roll out a dill pickle smoothie.
2: My doctor recommended the pickle shots.
1: He recommended them. I love that. International Pickle Day is coming up in 3 days, and they're going to mix Grillo's pickles with bananas, kale, and coconut water. Mm-hmm. That's exactly what I was thinking.
2: Have fun.
1: We thought we were going to be connoisseurs or whatever you call it, taste people. And Margaret was going to make a dill pickle soup one time.
2: Mm.
1: So she did. 3 jars of pickles, an extra jar of pickle juice, vegetable broth. She made dill pickle soup.
2: Why?
1: The recipe kind of sounded good. And then we learned the truth behind dill pickle soup. You can't handle that much dill.
2: No.
1: You can't handle it.
2: You don't want that much dill.
1: 2 bites in and you're like, all right, I'm not going to eat a pickle for 2 years. I mean, it was intense dill flavor. Intense. And it was the most disgusting thing we have ever tried.
2: I love dill, like, out in the garden, but I can't think of, like, drinking it or
1: right.
2: Eating
1: I mean,
2: it.
1: A little bit of vinegar on some cucumbers, a little dill, a slice of tomato. What you talking about? Dill pickle smoothie, dill pickle soup. Mm-mm. Mm-mm. I'm going to warn you against dill pickle soup from experience. It is burned into my brain.
2: I used to make, I called them poor man martinis,
1: uh-huh.
2: And they were...
1: Pickle juice?
2: Yeah.
1: I mean, a little bit of pickle juice. You got the hiccups. You get a little nip out of the jar, pickle juice.
2: Hungover.
1: I get it. But an entire soup, or are you going to mix it with bananas? 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What are we doing? You know who don't do that sort of stuff? Lenny's.
2: Yes, they don't.
1: Lenny's keeps it simple because they know what you want. 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
1: Danny and I have taken song titles and replaced the words in the song titles with synonyms, words that mean the same thing. So we're going to try to guess the title.
2: Okay.
1: All right. Do you want to go first?
2: Sure.
1: All right. Whenever you're ready.
2: I am ready now. Let's see. Filthy, real dead princess.
1: Filthy, real dead princess. Ugh. Living Dead Girl? No. Filthy. Dirty.
2: Yep. Real Dead Princess.
1: Real Dead.
2: Real Dead Princess.
1: Oh, it's all one thing. Real Dead Princess.
2: She's a dead princess.
1: Dirty, smelly pirate hooker.
2: Dirty. Think of a princess that we all know of. A real princess
1: who is Dirty dead. Diana.
2: Look at you go. Lots of buttons. Are you doing the Corey Feldman over there?
1: A little Michael Jackson action. All right. Previously adored the female.
2: Previously adored the female.
1: Previously adored the female.
2: Like the girl. Like a girl. It's a Nirvana song.
1: No.
2: Like a girl.
1: Previously.
2: Like a girl then.
1: No, that's not it. I know you're doing that now.
2: Previously.
1: Previously adored the female.
2: First.
1: Previous.
2: I know previously, but I can't think of previously. Before.
1: Yeah, you're on the right track.
2: Before. Past.
1: Previously.
2: Previously.
1: Adored. The female.
2: Loved.
1: Love. That's one of the songs.
2: Love the girl. Don't take the girl.
1: Nope. That's a good one, though.
2: Previously loved the girl. Say it again.
1: Previously adored the female.
2: The woman. Loved the woman. Loved the lady.
1: Mm-mm.
2: Loved the girl.
1: You're on the right track.
2: Loved the tramp. Whore. Slut.
1: I'll give you another hint. We played this song about 10 minutes ago. You were singing along.
2: Dirty Diana. Okay. Love the... I'm about to cheat.
1: Go ahead, cheat.
2: Have I passed it?
1: Yeah. Let's see. Wait, you really passed it. Previously adored the female.
2: Used to love her.
1: There it is. I used to love her,
2: but I had to kill her. I'm so disappointed in myself.
1: Oh, really?
2: Because
1: you didn't get that one?
2: I should have gotten that.
1: I know.
2: All right, you ready for your next one?
1: I'm ready for the next one.
2: All right, here we go. Red Hue Horse Members Only.
1: Wow. Red Hue Horse Members Only.
2: Okay, well, that's the last one.
1: Red Hue Horse Members Only. Ugh, Red Hue. Orange?
2: No.
1: No, that wouldn't be. A red hue would be blood?
2: No.
1: Bloody?
2: No.
1: No, horse members only.
2: Hue.
1: Like H-U-E, like they're a red hue?
2: Yeah.
1: Okay, all right.
2: What color is that?
1: It's red.
2: Hue.
1: I don't know.
2: Pink.
1: Oh, okay, all right.
2: Horse.
1: Oh, Pink Pony Club. It's where

0: right, here's your next one. Lower extremity, baggy. It's not my best, but it works.
1: Foot?
0: Uh-huh, foot and baggy.
1: Oh, baggy. I'm thinking like what my weed comes in.
0: No, okay, no, no. Like those pants are baggy. Foot, baggy.
1: Baggy?
0: Yeah.
1: Sloppy? Foot sloppy. Foot loose.
0: Ah, there it is.

0: extremity, your mom.
1: That's great. I'd have got that one right away.
0: Snatching concern of corporation.
1: Snatching concern of corporation. Snatching concern?
0: Mm-hmm. Did you not hear when we just played a minute ago?
1: I didn't hear enough of it to know what it was.
0: Oh, good. Snatching concern of corporation. Okay, snatching.
1: Grab.
0: Mm-hmm.
1: Grab, snatch, yank.
0: Mm-hmm.
1: Pull.
0: Mm-hmm.
1: Of corporation, of company. Bad company? No, that's mm-hmm. not going to work. Snatching concern of corporation.
0: Blank candy from a baby.
1: Taking company.
0: No. Taking.
1: Taking.
0: Concern.
1: Concern. Taking care of business. Taking care of business.
0: You cheated. Taking care of business.
1: When I first thought taking care of business, that's when I knew what you played a minute ago. I was like, oh, that is what she played. So here we go. All right, here's your last one. It is the entirety tranquil.
0: All heaven.
1: The entirety tranquil.
0: Everything.
1: Oh, yeah.
0: You do, I do it for you. Everything matters. Everything.
1: Tranquil.
0: Tranquil.
1: Hey,
0: tranquil. What is tranquility?
1: I didn't name the song.
0: Tranquility.
1: Yeah.
0: Tranquil.
1: Mm-hmm. Everything tranquil.
0: Everything.
1: The entirety tranquil.
0: Everything tranquil.
1: Everything is.
0: Everything calm.
1: See, this is going to be, I was afraid this might be a tough one because it's not a word that we use a lot, but it's a song we play quite a bit here on this radio station.
0: Everything rocks. We play it a lot. Zen.
1: Yeah, there it is.
0: Everything's Zen. Everything's Zen.
2: I don't think so.
1: All right. So there it is. Twisted Titles. It's always good fun, Danny. Thanks.
0: Wow. And thank you to everybody on our Rick's Powder Coating text line. I did not cheat, but you did know it used to Lover and Footloose.
1: You don't have to wait for our sweet deal of the week. 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
3: From the Mitch Wright Plumbing, Heating, and Air Traffic Desk.
4: Good morning. We still got this medical emergency going on over on the shoulder of 55 southbound before they get to Mallory coming into the South Memphis area, but the fire truck's sticking out in the right lane for safety. There is no delay. On the shoulder, northbound 244, you get up to the Shady Grove overpass. Appling and Dexter crash, still out at Canada Road and I-40. Also still at Holmes and Crumpler, too. I'm Woody Hayes with your total traffic.
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17: Here's your forecast from News Channel 3. Sunny and mild once again. We're in the lower 80s with some light northerly winds. Mid-50s with the clear skies tonight. Comfortable for your Thursday with a high nearing 80. I'm News Channel 3 weather expert Todd Demers.
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1: Have you ever heard a commencement speaker get booed before?
2: I have not.
1: Well, we are about to. University of Central Florida, the commencement speech took an awkward turn when the speaker mentioned AI.
3: The rise of artificial intelligence is the next industrial revolution. Accord. AI was not a factor in our lives.
1: And now it is.
2: Now, what about the students at North Carolina State University's Wilson College of Textiles?
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2: No. They were stunned when their commencement speaker revealed that their final year student loans would be paid off in full.
1: Wow.
4: A graduation gift. It is our intent to make Wilson College for affordable for all, starting with this graduation class. It is my privilege to announce today that in honor of my father, my wife Marilyn and I are providing a graduation gift to cover all the final year education loans incurred by the Wilson College graduates during the 25-26 academic year.
1: Where was that school? What was that?
2: North Carolina State University's Wilson College of Textiles. Okay. That's where his father went and studied textiles.
1: I know that's where all my kids are going to be going too.

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18: You ever wonder why the same cold virus makes some people so sick and others not sick at all? Well, according to an interesting new study out of Yale School of Medicine, one key factor is how quickly the cells in their noses, called nasal cells, respond to the virus and contain it. It's called the interferon response, and it can vary for different people. Now, when that response gets inhibited, it can trigger a different reaction, which leads to excessive mucus production and inflammation. In other words, a cold that is a lot more miserable. Of course, there are other factors at play: your genetics, any underlying conditions, immunity from vaccinations or previous infections. If you are trying really hard not to get sick, high-quality masks, they can be very effective. Also, good old-fashioned hand washing. And remember not to touch your face. I'm Dr. Sanjay Gupta, helping you live a better life.
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1: He goes to the gym every day, and he doesn't have children.
2: And I mean, I put up a good fight for a minute in that barbecue sauce wrestling, but ultimately, he overpowered me.
1: Well, he's not going to lose at anything. You know that.
2: Yeah.
1: Even an, I mean, especially an argument.
2: I guess I'm just a little less competitive than he is.
1: Yeah, I think you are. you are. It goes on till the 16th, the most prestigious barbecue contest. $190,000 in prizes. Ribs, shoulder, whole hog.
2: Mm.
1: Yeah, they also have other events going on out there.
2: Do they still do that Miss Piggy contest?
1: I don't know. They quit doing it after I did it.
2: Yeah, because once you reach that kind of pinnacle, what are you doing next? You know, Ross going to the gym. I mean, I can't really say anything. ATC Fitness is open 24 hours, so.
1: You hit the gym?
2: I hit the gym for a few days. I got to get back into it because it's just, I mean, it's sitting there waiting on me, and I don't need to waste it. You know what I mean? Especially a place as quality as ATC.
1: Well, I mean, judge me if you want. I'm here to tan.
2: Right. Yeah, no doubt.
1: My kids are in the backyard with olive oil on their skin. I'm like, I'll be back in 10 minutes.
2: Right, I'm just going to run down to ATC. They got those hydro massage chairs, too. Those things are fire. Man, oh, you can lay there and just, and on the stairs, it's got a little screen right by the bed where you can, like, play Tetris and stuff.
1: Oh, really?
2: Yeah, it's pretty cool.
1: I've just gone to sleep. I'm like, this is great.
2: 18 locations from Jackson, Tennessee to Arlington work out near where you are. 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
2: Right.
1: Well, it shows you on the machine how to use it, but you can ask anybody that works there. I've asked people that are standing there. I've watched other people do it. I'm not really looking at them.
2: But I know. I always try to keep my eyes down and not look at anybody. I don't want anybody to think I'm gawking at them.
1: Right. And they're not.
2: No, they're not. And you've got to realize nobody's gawking at you. Nobody wants to. Nobody's standing there staring at you. They're worried about themselves.
1: And it's very encouraging because people that go to the gym love other people that go to the gym. As long as you're there trying, then you're like part of the club.
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1: From the Mitch Wright Plumbing, Heating, and Air Traffic Desk.
2: Still down there trying to clean up this earlier crash at Holmes and Crumpler that's about an hour old, a little over an hour old. So still watch out. They had called for a couple of ambulances down there in the intersection. So that's why it's taking a little bit longer to get this wrapped up. 40 westbound and Watkins, there's a crash over to the left side. They're about to clear that. Appling and Dexter Road and Canada and I-40 should be about to wrap up too. I'm Woody Hayes with your total traffic.
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5: A better life with Dr. Sanjay Gupta.
6: You know, it's interesting. For such a long time, I think people thought about diseases as something that mostly happened later in life. Just in recent years, however, we as a society have really begun to think about preventing certain ailments much, much earlier. Case in point, new study out of Northwestern University School of Medicine found the mid-30s are a major turning point for men's heart health. For women, about a decade later. But for the men, this is the time when you really need to be thinking about your heart health seriously. At a bare minimum, start seeing a primary care doctor once a year just to get your blood pressure and cholesterol checked. You can also look up and then do your best to follow what is known as the American Heart Association's Life's Essential 8. These are things everyone can do to decrease the risk of heart disease. I'm Dr. Sanjay Gupta, helping you live a better life.
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12: Here's your forecast from News Channel 3. Sunny and mild once again. We're in the lower 80s with some light northerly winds. Mid-50s with the clear skies tonight. Comfortable for your Thursday with a high nearing 80. I'm News Channel 3 weather expert Todd Demers.
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15: This is where we call somebody up at random.
16: And see if we can keep them on the phone for 10 ridiculous survey questions, and they cannot hear me.
17: Hello?
15: Good morning, sir. My name is Corey. I'm with the United States Census Bureau. We're doing nationwide consumer surveys this year, and I'm calling to ask you to participate in a 10-question anonymous consumer survey. This is not a sales call.
17: Oh, sure. I'll help.
15: Oh, great. Great. Thank you so very much. Do you use smart home technology?
17: Yes. Yes, I do.
15: Yes. Okay. And how many cats do you have?
17: I have no cats.
15: None? All right. Do you shower with your tattoos on?
17: I actually don't have tattoos. I'm afraid of needles.
15: All right. No. All right. Have you ever submitted a resignation for a coworker you didn't like?
17: Oh, I wish. Can we do that? Is that allowed?
16: It is now.
15: Does your dog ever get tired of water? Maybe he wants some soda?
17: Yeah. Yes.
15: Yes, he does. And how often do you suspect your therapist of stealing your jokes?
17: All the time.
15: Mm-hmm. All right. Would you agree asking security to frisk you multiple times is normal?
17: Oh, God, no.
15: No. Okay. Have you ever responded unsubscribed to a work email?
17: Oh, I wish.
15: And in your opinion, does "I'm open to feedback" mean to give you a compliment?
17: Yes.
15: And one more question, sir. Would you agree the shoes most worn by sex offenders are white Vans?
17: Oh, yeah.
15: Yes. Okay, great. That completes our survey. Wow. We certainly appreciate your time. You helped make America a better place.
17: Oh, I'm just doing my duty.
16: That was simple and easy.
15: She was a ball of personality, wasn't she?
16: She answered your questions.
15: She
16: I would have to say, I would guess her name was Claire.
15: She completed the assignment.
16: Yes. Just answer the question, Claire, and she did.
13: Got an idea for a senseless survey question?
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1: We are going to call on Tyrone. Tyrone, do you know what Car Ranch is?
2: Who?
1: Car Ranch.
2: Car Ranch?
1: Mm-hmm.
2: No, it's a ranch for the cars.
3: Ranch for the car. I thought it was like Cadillac Ranch. Have you ever heard of that?
2: No.
3: Cadillac Ranch is like these Cadillacs that are buried halfway into the ground on Route 66. And people have graffitied him, and it's just, that's all I thought of was Cadillac Ranch.
1: Wow. And that's not what it is. Mm-mm. We're going to let this TikTok lady explain it. Mm.
4: And my 17-year-old daughter says to me, there's no ranch. And I said, I'm sorry, I guess we're out of ranch. So she says, hold on. And she gets up and she walks out of the house and she walks right back in. And she goes, I just remembered I have Car Ranch. When I go to Chick-fil-A, I just get extra packets of ranch and I just keep them in my car. I said, how long has that ranch been in your car? She's like, I don't know, months. You can't just eat ranch that's been sitting in a vehicle. We live in Florida. That is a recipe for explosive diarrhea. She goes, it's fine. Open that up. Dunk. Eat.
1: Do you have any Car Ranch?
2: No. all condiments have a week in my car.
1: Oh, really?
2: A week.
1: And then they
2: got to go. I'm talking about some condiments, you can't keep them. You can't even let them get hot because they explode. Mm-hmm. So
1: will they really?
3: Explosive.
2: Yeah.
3: Yeah. It's not just diarrhea that will explode.
1: What's the one that's most likely to explode? I will get one and leave it in there until it does.
2: Okay. So
3: what is wrong with you? You won't be able to get the smell out.
2: You sure won't.
3: I had a watermelon explode in my mom's minivan, a whole watermelon, and we had to get rid of the car because we could not get rid of the smell.
1: No. Wow.
3: Uh-huh.
1: So technically, I could take a mayonnaise packet,
2: yeah,
1: toss it in somebody's car, and the joke is laid.
2: Mm-hmm.
3: I don't know if it's a joke. The complete meanness.
2: Yeah.
1: I mean, I walk by somebody I don't like, toss it in their car, and revenge is placed.
2: Yeah, you just gotta wait. It's like a time bomb. You just gotta wait.
1: I never knew it would explode.
2: Yeah, so some food, some of the material, it can't. And you know they put them in. I know this place around. I ain't gonna say the name, but it's a taco shop around the corner.
1: Okay.
2: Yeah, and they give us the little bags with the salsa in it.
1: Uh huh.
2: Yeah, the bags just start to
1: swell,
2: and then they eventually explode.
1: Wow, that is crazy.
3: Yeah. Condiment packets with more air and thinner seams tend to burst more easily.
1: So if they're, you know, cheaply made packets, that can contribute.
2: Yeah, so it's no ranch in my car.
1: No ranch allowed in Tyrone's car.
2: No.
1: Ross Turner is coming in next. He has got tickets for you to the Memphis Italian Festival that's going on at the end of the month in Marquee Park. He's also got two chances for you to fly to glorious Cleveland and see John Mellencamp.
5: I'm the big dog!
1: Bring your four-legged best friend and join us at Shelby Farms Park Sunday, May 17th for Paws in the Park.
3: It's going to be a whole bunch of tail wagging fun.
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7: Still down there trying to clean up this earlier crash at Holmes and Crumpler that's about an hour old, a little over an hour old. So still watch out. They had called for a couple of ambulances down there in the intersection. So that's why it's taking a little bit longer to get this wrapped up. 40 westbound in Watkins, there's a crash over to the left side. They're about to clear that. Appling and Dexter Road and Canada and I-40 should be about to wrap up too. I'm Wendy Hayes with your total traffic.
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26: You ever wonder why the same cold virus makes some people so sick and others not sick at all? Well, according to an interesting new study out of Yale School of Medicine, one key factor is how quickly the cells in their noses, called nasal cells, respond to the virus and contain it. It's called the interferon response, and it can vary for different people. Now, when that response gets inhibited, it can trigger a different reaction, which leads to excessive mucus production and inflammation. In other words, a cold that is a lot more miserable. Of course, there are other factors at play: your genetics, any underlying conditions, immunity from vaccinations or previous infections. If you are trying really hard not to get sick, high-quality masks, they can be very effective. Also, good old-fashioned hand washing. And remember not to touch your face. I'm Dr. Sanjay Gupta, helping you live a better life.
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29: Here's your forecast from News Channel 3. Sunny and mild once again. We're in the lower 80s with some light northerly winds. Mid-50s with the clear skies tonight. Comfortable for your Thursday with a high nearing 80. I'm News Channel 3 weather expert Todd Demers.
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1: Left feet. It would be tragic. That would be a tragedy. Is there anybody 7 foot tall that doesn't play basketball? I'm sure there is. We don't hear about them. They don't like to let them out of the lab. Meanwhile, the only thing that was kind of even more wild was the 15-5 losing of the Redbirds to the Jacksonville Jumbo Shrimp. Too many syllables. We agreed on that in a name. We left after when it was 13-5. It was getting rough there in the seventh and eighth. But I gotta say, the hype man for the team, not Dustin Starr, whoever they got doing it, guy's solid. It's kind of just skinny, kind of a small guy. A lot of energy. Although I will say one thing, the hot dog buffet that I was sold on, maybe a little more hot dog, maybe a little less buffet. That would be my recommendation going forward. Coming up on the Max, Memphis Italian Fest tickets for the end of the month. Hooking you up with that and more chances to go see Bryan Adams and John Mellencamp. Two different concerts, two different ways to win. That's all coming up on the Max.

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2: Here's your forecast from News Channel 3. Sunny and mild once again. We're in the lower 80s with some light northerly winds. Mid-50s with the clear skies tonight. Comfortable for your Thursday with a high nearing 80. I'm News Channel 3 weather expert Todd Demers.
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98.1 The Max. Texas may be doing what few entities, individuals, states, countries, whatever, have the guts to do, which is suing Netflix. Texas has accused Netflix of spying on users, including children. The Attorney General of Texas, Ken Paxton, saying Netflix has built a surveillance program designed to illegally collect and profit from Texans' personal data without their consent, and my office will do everything in their power to stop it. My question is this about the Obama partnership with Netflix? Because, bro, you better sue Amazon, you better sue Meta, you better sue everybody, even Truth Social. Sue them all. Sue them all, because that's what, if you join a website, anything, you sign up for a mail list, they're all stealing your data. And by the way, how do you think Netflix knows that you watched, you know, Navy SEALs with Charlie Sheen, that you'll also probably like that movie with the guy who plays Jack Reacher? It's for in-house. Okay, cool. You know what they need to get rid of? They need to get rid of the checkbox when you first sign up for something. Because that checkbox that you sign up is what you waive all your rights for. That's what you're just waiving all your rights. If we didn't check that box and just give them carte blanche control over everything, because we can't, you and I, we're smart, but we ain't that smart to read the legalese of that copyright, whatever the hell we're checking that box to use it. Because, by the way, if you don't check that box when you first sign up for something, you ain't going to get to use it. So I say get rid of that checkbox. That way we can sue you when you do something stupid. All right? I go to a bar. I buy a barbecue sandwich. They don't make me check a box before I get it. Might be a bad analogy, but you know what I mean.

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7: You ever wonder why the same cold virus makes some people so sick and others not sick at all? Well, according to an interesting new study out of Yale School of Medicine, one key factor is how quickly the cells in their noses, called nasal cells, respond to the virus and contain it. It's called the interferon response, and it can vary for different people. Now, when that response gets inhibited, it can trigger a different reaction, which leads to excessive mucus production and inflammation. In other words, a cold that is a lot more miserable. Of course, there are other factors at play: your genetics, any underlying conditions, immunity from vaccinations or previous infections. If you are trying really hard not to get sick, high-quality masks, they can be very effective. Also, good old-fashioned hand washing. And remember not to touch your face. I'm Dr. Sanjay Gupta, helping you live a better life.
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1: Here's your forecast from News Channel 3. Sunny and mild once again. We're in the lower 80s with some light northerly winds. Mid-50s with the clear skies tonight. Comfortable for your Thursday with a high nearing 80. I'm News Channel 3 weather expert Todd Demers.
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Sunday, third year doing it, Shelby Farms, right at that pavilion. Everybody goes up there and fixes all their bikes and stuff like that. There's a stage. We're going to have live music. We're going to have dogs. Well, you're bringing the dogs. We're going to have dog vendors. We're going to have food. We're going to have drinks. Drinks for dogs, water, and then drinks for adults, beer and wine. And it's all happening 1 to 4 o'clock on Sunday, Paws in the Park. Join us out there. It's going to be a good time. And it's supposed to be immaculate this weekend. Your chance to win a trip to Ohio. Ohio, where I always feel there's always a cloud in the sky in Ohio. Your chance to go see John Mellencamp and maybe go to the Rock and Roll Hall of Fame. That's next on the Max.

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98.1 The Max. I think the holiday's over. I think the mosquitoes finally realize they rule the roost, and they're coming out to play, and I don't like it one bit. And it's those little tiny, not the tiger ones, and those are annoying. It's the little ones that kind of like, I don't know, they can look like specks of cotton. Those little jobbers, man. I'm telling you, they're lucky they're not big enough to punch, man, because I'd be right there. I'd be right there up in their face right now. Your chance to go to Ohio, where, you know, they got mosquitoes up there, too, but they also got the Rock and Roll Hall of Fame and possible VIP experience. So see John Mellencamp on his Dancing Words tour. 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
13: You ever wonder why the same cold virus makes some people so sick and others not sick at all? Well, according to an interesting new study out of Yale School of Medicine, one key factor is how quickly the cells in their noses, called nasal cells, respond to the virus and contain it. It's called the interferon response, and it can vary for different people. Now, when that response gets inhibited, it can trigger a different reaction, which leads to excessive mucus production and inflammation. In other words, a cold that is a lot more miserable. Of course, there are other factors at play. Your genetics, any underlying conditions, immunity from vaccinations or previous infections. 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Also, good old-fashioned hand washing. And remember not to touch your face. I'm Dr. Sanjay Gupta, helping you live a better life.
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0: Here's your forecast from News Channel 3. Sunny and mild once again. We're in the lower 80s with some light northerly winds. Mid-50s with the clear skies tonight. Comfortable for your Thursday with a high nearing 80. I'm News Channel 3 weather expert Todd Demers.
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98.1 The Max. Here's a factoid for you. Women in their 40s now having more kids than teenage girls for the first time in U.S. history. Women over 40 surpassing teenage girls in birth rates for the first time in this country. Which, good? It wasn't the whole idea to make sure that girls weren't getting pregnant in their teen years? That was like sex education, condoms, all that stuff. And by the way, I watched 16 and Pregnant on MTV when that was a show. And no one watched that because it was going well. It was a cautionary tale. Now, if you said women in their 40s are having more kids than, you know, women in their 20s and 30s, that would be an interesting fact. But, and by the way, 40 years old, you probably make enough money to have a kid these days anyway.

98.1 The Max, driverless taxis. Have you been brave enough to get in one? I mean, I know Danny went out and rode in one when she was out in Los Angeles. Waymo, which operates in Austin, San Francisco, Los Angeles, Phoenix, Miami, a bunch of other cities, they've just recalled 3,800 robo-taxis after a glitch allowed some of the vehicles to drive into standing water. They're not, like, by the way, they're not driving into lakes. They're not driving into rivers. Basically, during, like, rainstorms and flash flooding, they'll drive into flooded roads and stall out, and then you're stuck. Which, I mean, depending where you are in Texas sometimes, like a flash flood, I mean, that's about as dangerous as it gets. But what they're doing is they're just driving into flooded streets and then they stall out and then you're stuck in a flooded car, which is absolutely no fun. Although I did hear a rumor that Waymo, for every taxi, they're not just autonomous. They actually have someone in a remote area like that's watching the vehicle at all times. Because they're not completely independent yet. We're not there. We're not the Jetsons just yet, but Waymo says they're working on safeguards and fixes. It's kind of incredible that they have, I mean, I think up to 10,000 taxis operating at all times, and they're not just blowing up all over the place. We're kind of getting there, and it's pretty remarkable.

0: You don't have to wait for our sweet deal of the week. 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
7: Would you believe it if I told you that tooth decay is the most common non-communicable disease in the world, even here in the United States? 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
1: I don't need to hear anything from anybody. 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Just play the game one way. 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

0: Here's your forecast from News Channel 3. Sunny and mild once again. We're in the lower 80s with some light northerly winds. Mid-50s with the clear skies tonight. Comfortable for your Thursday with a high nearing 80. I'm News Channel 3 weather expert Todd Demers.
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98.1 The Max coming up. You're Nooner, and I messed up yesterday's, and I promise I'm not messing up today's because I'm really excited about this one. It's going to be epic. It's going to be big. It's going to be long. It has nothing to do with anything, any appendage of my body. You're going to like it. That's coming up next on The Max.

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Max

back from Memphis, 98 when the Max Lunch Bell ring and get that fuel, get that fire. Let's knock it out. Time for your Nooner. Excited to play this one. This is one of my favorite bands of the last like 10 years. And they kind of added like a, they put out one of my favorite albums back in like 2017, Reflections of a Floating World. The name of the band is called Elder. They were originally from the States and then they just blew up. And they just, I guess they got more comfortable overseas. One guy married a woman from Switzerland, and then they just called that home and home base. But they're putting out a new album. It's called Through Zero. That's coming out on May 29th, 15 days from now. Doesn't it feel like May is just... I always say this every month, and I think that's just the older you get, the quicker it all seems to go. But it just feels like May is... either taking too long or going too fast. But their album Through Zero coming out May 29th. This is off of it. And I'm warning you, they write epics. And by epic, the definition is a long song, a long something. So your Nooner today is from Elder, off the new album Through Zero coming out on the 29th. Name of the song is Capture Release. It's your Nooner today on the Max.

That is 8 minutes and 18 seconds of Get Up and Go. That is Elder, name of the song, Capture, release off the new album Through Zero, coming out on the 29th. Still one of the best shows I've seen in town when they came with King Buffalo at the High Tone back in 2017, man. Still think about that show. If you know, then you know. But again, that's Elder. They got a tour they're plotting for this new album. They're coming stateside on September 9th through October 2nd, with a big gap between them playing in Atlanta on the 11th and then Mesa, Arizona, which tells me they could pop in. They're not going to come to Memphis, but maybe they schedule something in Nashville or something like that, and I would definitely drive for that. And I'd recommend, if you're a fan of riffs, and just epic long songs, then you're going to be a fan of that and go as well. Coming up on the Max, Memphis Italian Festival tickets. Got that coming up in about 20 minutes on the Max.

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10: What are the chances you are listening to this while drinking a nice hot cup of coffee? If so, don't let me stop you. For years, we've been reporting on the health benefits of coffee, and that's not going to stop today. A new study, this one out of Harvard School of Public Health, found that coffee and tea could help lower your risk of developing dementia. People who enjoyed 1 to 3 caffeinated cups a day saw the biggest impact. In addition to the caffeine, coffee contains hundreds of bioactive compounds that can influence inflammation, glucose metabolism, vascular function, and oxidative stress. It's also possible coffee drinkers might be doing other things that keep them healthy. Eating a more balanced diet, getting plenty of exercise, sleep, not smoking, or drinking too much alcohol. And finally, staying socially active. I'm Dr. Sanjay Gupta, helping you live a better life.
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Here's your forecast from News Channel 3. Sunny and mild once again. We're in the lower 80s with some light northerly winds. Mid-50s with the clear skies tonight. Comfortable for your Thursday with a high nearing 80. I'm News Channel 3 weather expert Todd Demers.

98.1 The Max. Well, it's legal for the murders to murder. South Carolina Supreme Court ruled and overturned Alex Murder's murder conviction and ordered a new trial on the killing of his wife and son back in 2021 at their premises. Talking about I was marred by improper influence. I mean, what's wild is, I mean, this is, I feel like we're just selling like Netflix shows at this point. They made a Hulu, Netflix, HBO, Oxygen. The Oxygen Network got in on the murder family. Dateline CNN also did a special for it. Although they're saying it was the influence of the county clerk, Becky Hill, who I honestly never paid up and paid attention to this thing. I didn't think it was important. I thought it was just kind of like stupid trial crap to kind of distract you from what else is going on in the world. But like that, you know what? If I was thinking if OJ was still alive, you're like, really? I just needed Netflix. Where's Becky Hill? Let me get Becky Hill on my side. So, yeah, you're going to get more episodes added to whatever Netflix show they made or Hulu show. And this is just going to go on and on. The justices issued a statement saying, although we're aware of the time, money, and effort expended for the lengthy trial, we have no choice but to reverse the denial of Murda's motion for a new trial due to Hill's improper external influences on the jury and remand for a new trial. This guy's going to get away with it. Wasn't the whole thing that like the family like basically owned the whole town in South Carolina, because it was a small town. Becky Hill might have been like, somebody's got to stop them.

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No way was he that jacked. I'm just saying, dude. So whoever did that, whoever made that statue was Italian. If you guys could let me know who it was, awesome. Bonus points for you. But I got a pair of passes. Memphis Italian Festival, get the gravy. Get the gravy and the garlic bread. Eat it in the sun. Wear sunblock. You're going to pass out and get heat stroke. Right now, caller 9 gets them 203-98.

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9: What are the chances you are listening to this while drinking a nice hot cup of coffee? If so, don't let me stop you. For years, we've been reporting on the health benefits of coffee, and that's not going to stop today. A new study, this one out of Harvard School of Public Health, found that coffee and tea could help lower your risk of developing dementia. People who enjoyed 1 to 3 caffeinated cups a day saw the biggest impact. In addition to the caffeine, coffee contains hundreds of bioactive compounds that can influence inflammation, glucose metabolism, vascular function, and oxidative stress. It's also possible coffee drinkers might be doing other things that keep them healthy. Eating a more balanced diet, getting plenty of exercise, sleep, not smoking, or drinking too much alcohol. And finally, staying socially active. I'm Dr. Sanjay Gupta, helping you live a better life.
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0: Here's your forecast from News Channel 3. Sunny and mild once again. We're in the lower 80s with some light northerly winds. Mid-50s with the clear skies tonight. Comfortable for your Thursday with a high nearing 80. I'm News Channel 3 weather expert Todd Demers.
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98 won the Max. Denmark's trying to not fulfill the prophecy of Idiocracy. Sperm banks in Denmark are reportedly introducing stricter donor screening standards, including rejecting applicants with IQ scores lower than certain threshold. And that threshold is 85. If you have an IQ of 85, so they're actually going to give you an intelligent test when they give you a nudie mag. They're like, all right, yeah, you get the fun stuff, but you also got to put these shapes in these patterns and see if you can, how fast you can do it. By the way, some people are going to be like, that's awesome. We don't want idiots multiplying. At the same time, I looked, what celebrities have some of the lowest IQ scores? David Hasselhoff. Said to a place between 73 and 84 range, which I kind of believe. I never heard him say anything. I'm like, man, I got to think about what Hasselhoff said about that. Tila Tequila, which I believe that was from Public Enemy. No, I forgot. I knew she was. I never heard her and be like, that's a girl I want to be with. 84. DJ Khaled, and another one, 85. They also said Muhammad Ali had an IQ of 83, which I am completely calling BS on that one. That dude was poetic, and he could beat the crap out of you. When did they test him? Later on in his career or early on? Because I think he was even smart when he had wet brain. Although Jake Paul, they said Jake Paul has an IQ of 88, which, again, another guy I believe. But honestly, then we have to agree that being an influencer and making millions of dollars and putting shows together doesn't take that much intelligence, which I kind of, people are going to hate me for this. I actually think the Paul brothers are kind of genius in that regard, but doesn't make you a member of Mensa. It definitely does that. Although Danny took an IQ test and she got 126. So all of you bow before Danny's 126 today. Up next on the Max, this day in music history.

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5: A better life with Dr. Sanjay Gupta.
6: You know, it's interesting. For such a long time, I think people thought about diseases as something that mostly happened later in life. Just in recent years, however, we as a society have really begun to think about preventing certain ailments much, much earlier. Case in point, new study out of Northwestern University School of Medicine found the mid-30s are a major turning point for men's heart health. For women, about a decade later. But for the men, this is the time when you really need to be thinking about your heart health seriously. At a bare minimum, start seeing a primary care doctor once a year just to get your blood pressure and cholesterol checked. You can also look up and then do your best to follow what is known as the American Heart Association's Life's Essential Eight. These are things everyone can do to decrease their risk of heart disease. I'm Dr. Sanjay Gupta, helping you live a better life.

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7: Here's your forecast from News Channel 3. Sunny and mild once again. We're in the lower 80s with some light northerly winds. Mid-50s with the clear skies tonight. Comfortable for your Thursday with a high nearing 80. I'm News Channel 3 weather expert Todd Demers.

0: Maximum Rock from Memphis 98.1 The Maximum Ross. A lot happens every single day and in the past. Why it's time for this day in music history. 1969. Nice. Led Zeppelin became one of the first major British rock groups to ever appear in Hawaii.
1: Well, they're pale. Dude, you know what? Like, the pale British skin, it's probably dangerous for them to be out in the sun. They appeared at the Civic Auditorium. A review of the concert said, quote, "The showmanship exceeded any rock performance here to date. I wondered before the concert if Led Zeppelin could sound as good as their Atlantic album. They sounded better." Yeah, I mean, they lived up to the hype. 1971. Stevie Wonder, on his 21st birthday, Stevie Wonder received all his childhood earnings that were kept in a trust. Despite having earned $30 million so far, he received only $1 million, which in 1971 was probably like 20, which also means he probably earned like over 150. It's kind of crazy. 1974, you're hearing him. Jackson 5, 43 people were arrested, more than 50 people were injured. After a bunch of fans started throwing bottles outside a Jackson 5 concert at RFK Stadium in Washington, D.C. And that's the first Jackson 5 story we got today. 1985, Bruce Springsteen married Julianne Phillips at Lake Oswego in Oregon. They filed for divorce 3 years later in 88. And then he would end up marrying one of his backup dancers, who he's still married with today. 2003, Michael Jackson launched a court case against Motown Records. Filed a lawsuit in L.A. saying he hadn't been paid royalties from the Jackson 5 days in the 60s and 70s. And if they were not enough. Which, just based off of what they did to Stevie, I would say he's right. Also, that Ferris wheel needs to be greased. 2007, Brian May was under 24-hour security watch after a deranged man announced he was setting off to murder him and then, poof, disappeared. Police were hunting for a schizophrenic who left a letter behind at his home, blaming the Queen guitarist for his illness. It's got to be somebody's fault. I mean, come on. 2008, the U.S. Postal Service issued a 42-cent stamp in honor of Frank Sinatra. Showed the 1950s vintage image of him wearing a hat. And it could have been anything. It was Frank Sinatra. People were going to buy it. And last but not least, we lost the great Donald Dunn of Booker T and the MGs. Passed away in his sleep after playing at the Blue Note nightclub in Tokyo. On the road till the end. That's this day in music history. Everybody wants to go Green Onions. I'm going a little different direction. Booker T and the MGs with Melting Pot. Leaving you with that on the Max.

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0: 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Hey!
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8: 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I'm Dr. Sanjay Gupta, helping you live a better life.

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0: Here's your forecast from News Channel 3. Sunny and mild once again. We're in the lower 80s with some light northerly winds. Mid-50s with the clear skies tonight. Comfortable for your Thursday with a high nearing 80. I'm News Channel 3 weather expert Todd Demers.
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On the Max, another chance to go see John Mellencamp in Ohio. Get some tickets to the Rock and Roll Hall of Fame. $300 to spend in the museum store. Yeah. That's like probably the only museum that I'd go to where like you exit through the gift shop and I wouldn't be angry. I'm like, all right, this is a money grab I can believe in. All right, give me some Iron Maiden t-shirts. Right now, your chance to go see Dancing World's Tour, VIP tickets, airfare, hotel stay. 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
15: If you're someone who isn't super active, just thinking about the amount of exercise you're supposed to get every week can feel daunting. 75 minutes of vigorous exercise, 150 minutes of moderate intensity exercise. It's a lot. But I have some good news for you in the form of a recent study out of Norway. Research

0: Researchers found that for most sedentary people, getting just 5 more minutes of meaningful movement a day had a statistically significant impact on their expected lifespan. So did reducing the amount of time they sat every day by just 30 minutes. That's not to say that this bare minimum is what you should aspire to, but I think it's a good reminder that doing something is always better than doing nothing. The point is, just get started. Work just a little bit more movement into your daily routine, and don't even think of it as exercise. I'm Dr. Sanjay Gupta, helping you live a better life.
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7: Here's your forecast from News Channel 3. Sunny and mild once again. We're in the lower 80s with some light northerly winds. Mid-50s with the clear skies tonight. Comfortable for your Thursday with a high nearing 80. I'm News Channel 3 weather expert Todd Demers.

0: More than Max. I like to pretend I'm a classy bish, but if I was really classy, I would be at the University of Memphis tonight at the Schneid Center performing arts, because they're going to have the American Revival show with Valerie June, Nicholas Ma, son of, you know, Grammy Award winning, played for presidents, Yo-Yo Ma, who's performing in Arrested Development. It was all bore out of Nicholas Ma, who did the documentary Won't You Be My Neighbor, based off Fred Rogers and Mr. Rogers' Neighborhood. And they're basically just celebrating culture, kindness, love, and the influence of music on culture. And it's at, doors are at 6, performance at 7 p.m. T-Bone Burnett's going to be there. He's the composer who did Oh Brother, Who Art Thou, and Crazy Heart, and a bunch of other stuff. So it's kind of a classy, cool night. And, you know, like I said, if I was that level of classiness, I'd be there. But I'm going to be struggling because I got these dirty cowboy boots on right now.
1: It's a beautiful day in this neighborhood, a beautiful day for a neighbor. Would you be mine? Could you be mine? It's a neighborly day in this beauty wood, a neighborly day for a beauty. Would you be mine? Could you be mine? I have always wanted to have a neighbor just like you. I've always wanted to live in a neighborhood with you, so let's make the most of this beautiful day. Since we're together, we might as well say, would you be mine? Could you be mine? Won't you be my neighbor? Won't you please? Won't you please? Please won't you be my neighbor?

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98 won the max. Night of Game 5's Cavaliers in Detroit against the Pistons. Game 5, tip-off 7 o'clock. It's probably going to go 7 games, that series. It's actually developing into a good series. And James Harden not sucking. It's absolutely, honestly, I'm as surprised as some others. Meanwhile, Game 5 hockey. You got the Wild taking on the Avalanche in Colorado. Puck drops at 7. Wild make it interesting, all right? Otherwise, they're eliminated, and Avalanche moving on.

0: You don't have to wait for our sweet deal of the week. 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
1: The Max. Here's your forecast from News Channel 3. Sunny and mild once again. We're in the lower 80s with some light northerly winds. Mid-50s with the clear skies tonight. Comfortable for your Thursday with a high nearing 80. I'm News Channel 3 weather expert Todd Demers.
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98.1 The Max, absolutely gorgeous out. Perfect. Tomorrow going to be even nicer with the high of 77. So no particular reason. It's not like bringing showers or anything like that. The shower's not supposed to come till like Monday, Tuesday in the form of thunderstorms. So we got a good weekend ahead of us. So enjoy. Get out. Enjoy. What's it called? We got the homestand for the Redbirds that are continuing. It's a good week for baseball. Go enjoy it. Or I keep saying enjoy. I think I want me to enjoy it more than you. But I'm telling you, enjoy it for me, because I got some obligations. Ditch up next, and Ross, be safe, be secure. If you're going to be stupid, take pictures for the grandkids. Love you.

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I'm Ditch, you're not. And Lynyrd Skynyrd, they really took their gun play, as they called it, very seriously. As a matter of fact, one of the members, and I don't remember if it was Leon Wilkerson, I think it was Leon, who actually sported a holster and a gun on stage. The real deal. Luckily, the gun was loaded, but blanks, they said. And during one of their earlier tours, when they were an opening act for Black Sabbath, they were told they had to remove it.

0: How about Country Corey and Danny this morning? Starting your day off every morning here on 98.1 The Max. 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
1: According to the internet, if you were born Gen X, you have a freckle on your left forearm, a couple of inches away from your elbow.
2: Correct.
1: And we're trying to find out if this is a thing or not. Good morning. Who's this?
3: Renanda.
1: Hey, Renanda, do you have the freckle?
3: I do.
1: Okay. So it's more than just
3: it's
1: me.
3: Weird.
1: Yeah. All right. Thanks, Renanda.
3: I mean, I've always had it. I never knew anything about it, though.
1: It's never affected anybody's life, has it?
3: Nope.
1: All right, thanks for calling.
3: All right, Matt.
1: Our text line has jumped up. Chucks with Shucks has a freckle. 3990 has the freckle. Cody, Greg, Randall all have the freckle. So it just goes on and on. Good morning. Who's this?
4: Carrie.
1: Hey, Carrie, do you have the freckle?
4: I have the freckle.
1: Mm. All right, how old are you, Carrie?
4: I'll be 50 next year.
1: All right, well, thanks for the call, Carrie.
4: I think we didn't wear enough sunscreen.
1: You might be right.
2: I think you're right.
4: All right, thank y'all. Love y'all.
2: The millennials have it now, too.
1: So it's a Gen X millennial freckle.
2: Yeah.
1: Barry said life-threatening freckle. That's a great name for a band. let's see. A lot of people on the text line says it's because we're driving with our left arm there, the window, or that's the arm that the sun hits in the car. We spent too much time outside in the sun. Some people have got it that were born in 97 and 1990.
2: Yep, and Barbie and the arm outside, the sun hit, arm in the sun hits a car is correct.
1: Really?
2: That is why. And so now, guess what? Here's the funny part about it. Yes, it is because of sun. And because we drive.
1: But so, where the freckle is, though, is if I'm... It's turned inside. It's turned in.
2: They say it's because that's what it's from.
1: Okay.
2: Now, here's what the best part about it all. It's not a freckle. It's an age spot. So,

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1: Oh, it's my DoorDash. 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
2: Is that self-tanner?
1: It's stuff you put in your hair to make it blonder.
2: Oh, okay.
1: And I go to the backyard, and thing two is spraying her arms. And I'm like, huh, I've never seen spray oil. Like, I let him use the oil. I don't care. It is my olive oil from the kitchen. And I'm like, straight up now tell you. Way to go, girls.
2: It is the
1: I have raised you right. Sun in and olive oil in the backyard on a Saturday afternoon.
2: We're not using copper tone. We're not using vegetable oil. Not coconut oil. It is olive oil spray. Pam. That is the best.
1: Pam.
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3: What are the chances you are listening to this while drinking a nice hot cup of coffee? If so, don't let me stop you. For years, we've been reporting on the health benefits of coffee, and that's not going to stop today. A new study, this one out of Harvard School of Public Health, found that coffee and tea could help lower your risk of developing dementia. People who enjoyed 1 to 3 caffeinated cups a day saw the biggest impact. In addition to the caffeine, coffee contains hundreds of bioactive compounds that can influence inflammation, glucose metabolism, vascular function, and oxidative stress. It's also possible coffee drinkers might be doing other things that keep them healthy. Eating a more balanced diet, getting plenty of exercise, sleep, not smoking, or drinking too much alcohol. And finally, staying socially active. I'm Dr. Sanjay Gupta, helping you live a better life.
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3: Here's your forecast from News Channel 3. Sunny and mild once again. We're in the lower 80s with some light northerly winds. Mid-50s with the clear skies tonight. Comfortable for your Thursday with a high nearing 80. I'm News Channel 3 weather expert Todd Demers.
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It's all about the good times and the bad times. Our Pause in the Park events this Sunday, Shelby Farms Park, live music, bunch of different food vendors, food trucks, a whole bunch of other vendors, and just a really great time in the sunshine at Shelby Farms Park this Sunday, 1 to 4. Our good friends at ATC Fitness helping us make it happen. Mitch Wright Plumbing, Heating, and Air, Brown Dog Lodge, Taming the Wild, just to name a few. Yeah. Bring your four-legged friend. Hell, bring your two-legged friends, too. They're welcome.

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2: Woo! I am so psyched!

I got sucked into a video rabbit hole last night, and I hadn't watched the, you know, it's been a few years. I think it got released in like 2019. The Rob Halford, Maria Brink video, Black Wedding. Actually, it's In This Moment is Maria's band, but yeah, Rob Halford did the video with her. And man, dude's solid. Doesn't matter who he's singing with. I prefer him with his own band, Judas Priest, but you know, In This Moment and Black Wedding was a pretty cool song and good video as well. 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
1: According to a survey, 48% of adults need more fun in their lives. Do you ever have any fun, Danny?
2: I feel like I don't, but I do. I feel like I complain all the time.
1: And that's fun.
2: It is fun. That's what I like to do. I like to be miserable, and miserable life loves company. So
1: you're dragging all us with you.
2: Exactly right. I mean, how many times we got to tell you this?
1: Uh, 89% believe that having fun, especially with others, leads to better relationship. And 12% can't even remember the last time they had a full day just to have some fun.
2: Okay, so you and I talked about this recently. And I used to make fun of people that were on this radio station and talked about how they didn't want to go anywhere and just wanted to stay home.
1: Right, I remember.
2: Now I'm their age.
1: All right. I'm with you 100%. Things that used to be just awesome. Now I'm like,
2: thank God we have Ross to do it all.
1: I know. And he does it. He does every bit of it.
2: Yeah, it's tough now. And I don't know if it's responsibility. It's harder to get up, or I'm not going to, you know, take a chance of drinking and driving.
1: Right.
2: That's a big part of it.
1: Yeah, that's a big part of it. If I'm going to have some beers, I'd rather do it at home.
2: Right.
1: A lot safer that way.
2: Exactly. back in the day, we used to call it drinking alone. Now we just call it safe.
1: Right. 100%. I don't know, man. I have a little bit of fun every day. I mean, at least, at least there's a small smidgen in there, you know, even if it's a busy day.
2: I would say I have a lot of fun from 6 to 10. I'm not trying to be cheesy either, but this show, I mean, can be fun. It's not fun getting up.
1: No.
2: But once I am here,
1: yeah,
2: I'm having a good old time.
1: We have some laughs.
2: Yeah. I do have fun at work.
1: And every now and then, you know, I get to go to the grocery store with my wife.
2: I get to go to a Booster Club meeting.
1: Sometimes,
2: that's great.
1: Sometimes I'll go down to the post office and just hang out and say hi to old women.
2: You ain't gotten there yet, have you?
1: Sometimes I'll go bird watching.
2: I mean, because my dad will just go cruise through Costco, and I'm like, God.
1: My wife and I first got together, we would do that. We would just like, we want to go somewhere. Well, we don't have a lot of money. We can't really spend any. Well, let's just go walk around Target for an hour.
2: Okay, that's what it's like the tweens do. Hey, you know what? And honestly, yesterday when we were talking about this, I went to 981themax.com and got a sweet deal for putt-putt.
1: Yeah, the putt-putt.
2: Because I was like, we're going to need that one day.
1: It's great for summer. I mean, it's $25 for a $50 card, and you just drop the kids off for a while.
2: Yeah, and they can do everything
1: yes.
2: a few times.
1: So, it's...
2: Because for that very reason, you know it's going to happen. We're all like, I can't wait for school to get out. We're so busy. I can't wait. You just wait. Because the next thing you're going to say is, I can't wait for summer to be over.
1: Right. 2 weeks later, I'm bored.
2: All of us.
1: I'm with you. I'm tired. Because you got to buy twice as many groceries. That's what gets me in the summertime.
2: Oh, you're right.
1: You can't buy chips or snacks or anything, like fruit bars. You can't buy any of that in the summertime. It's just like, I'm bored. I'm going to go get a bag of chips. I'm bored. I'm going to go get a fruit bar. Those Nutri-Grain bars.
2: Oh.
1: Oh, my girls will eat those one right after the other.
2: they're good.
1: They're healthy. Just chow down.
2: They're like big Fig Newtons.
1: Right.
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13: If you are the parent of an infant, it can be really hard to find baby foods that are truly healthy for your child. According to a new study out of UNC Chapel Hill, almost three-quarters of baby foods are ultra-processed and may contain additives that are linked to potential health problems later in life. The study's lead author said what shocked her was that the top ingredient in 71% of these baby foods wasn't a fruit or vegetable, it was one or more additives that babies' guts are not fully developed enough to be able to handle. Eating the right food at this stage of life is so important because this is when children begin developing dietary preferences for the rest of their lives. So take the extra time to look at the ingredient labels on the foods you are buying. 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

0: Here's your forecast from News Channel 3. Sunny and mild once again. We're in the lower 80s with some light northerly winds. Mid-50s with the clear skies tonight. Comfortable for your Thursday with a high nearing 80. I'm News Channel 3 weather expert Todd Demers.
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Right on up. 98 won the max. Signature sounds from Southern rock band Marshall Tucker. We're no question about it. The flute playing, right? It was the sound that really set Marshall Tucker Band aside from everyone else, because it just, the flute matched it so perfectly. And it was a guy named Jerry Eubanks who started with Marshall Tucker Band. I think he was with him from the beginning. The keyboardist, the saxophonist, and the flutist. He retired from Marshall Tucker, Jerry Eubanks did, in the late 90s. I think he just recently had a birthday in March. 76 years old? Now, I bring up him because really the one I want to bring up is his son, James Clayton Eubanks, or just known as the Clayster. And why do I bring up Jerry Eubanks, the flute player's son? Well, he's a three-time world champion Call of Duty player and now makes his living as a professional Call of Duty coach. Very interesting.

0: 98.1 The Max, hey, it's Ditch. Listen, if you missed some of this morning's show with Country Corey and Danny, guess what? You're in luck. Here's a highlight from this morning.
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4: This is where we call somebody up at random.
5: And see if we can keep them on the phone for 10 ridiculous survey questions and they cannot hear me.
4: Good morning, sir. My name is Corey. I'm with the United States Senseless Bureau. We're doing nationwide consumer surveys this year, and I'm calling to ask you to participate in a 10-question anonymous consumer survey. This is not a sales call.
6: Sure. I'll help.
4: Oh, great. Great. Thank you so very much. Do you use smart home technology?
6: Yes, I do.
4: Yes. Okay. And how many cats do you have?
6: I have no cats.
4: None? All right. Do you shower with your tattoos on?
6: I actually don't have tattoos. I'm afraid of needles.
4: All right. No. All right. Have you ever submitted a resignation for a coworker you didn't like?
6: Oh, I wish. Can we do that? Is that allowed?
5: It is now.
4: Does your dog ever get tired of water? Maybe he wants some soda?
6: Yeah. Yes,
4: he does. Tired of water. And how often do you suspect your therapist of stealing your jokes?
6: All the time.
4: Mm-hmm. All right. Would you agree asking security to frisk you multiple times is normal?
6: Oh, God, no.
4: No. Okay. Have you ever responded unsubscribed to a work email?
6: Oh, I wish.
4: And in your opinion, does "I'm open to feedback" mean to give you a compliment?
6: Yes.
4: And one more question, sir. Would you agree the shoes most worn by sex offenders are white Vans?
6: Oh, yeah.
4: Yes. Okay, great. That completes our survey. Wow. We certainly appreciate your time. You help make America a better place.
6: Oh, I'm just doing my duty.
5: That was simple and easy.
4: She was a ball of personality, wasn't she?
5: She answered your questions.
4: She
5: I would have to say, I would guess her name was Claire.
4: She completed the assignment.
5: Yes. Just answer the question, Claire, and she did.
7: 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Mornings on the Max.
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9: I had an earlier disabled vehicle that had some at least partial lane blockage, 40 eastbound at Chelsea, but that's since cleared. And back to normal there, and everything's up to speed everywhere else, but no wrecks or stalls on the interstates in addition to that one that's just cleared. I'm Hollywood Hendricks with your total traffic.
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11: You ever wonder why the same cold virus makes some people so sick and others not sick at all? Well, according to an interesting new study out of Yale School of Medicine, one key factor is how quickly the cells in their noses, called nasal cells, respond to the virus and contain it. It's called the interferon response, and it can vary for different people. Now, when that response gets inhibited, it can trigger a different reaction, which leads to excessive mucus production and inflammation. In other words, a cold that is a lot more miserable. Of course, there are other factors at play: your genetics, any underlying conditions, immunity from vaccinations or previous infections. 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I'm Dr. Sanjay Gupta, helping you live a better life.
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10: You know, it's interesting. 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Case in point, new study out of Northwestern University School of Medicine found the mid-30s are a major turning point for men's heart health. For women, about a decade later. 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At a bare minimum, start seeing a primary care doctor once a year just to get your blood pressure and cholesterol checked. 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These are things everyone can do to decrease the risk of heart disease. I'm Dr. Sanjay Gupta, helping you live a better life.
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15: Here's your forecast from News Channel 3. Sunny and mild once again. We're in the lower 80s with some light northerly winds. Mid-50s with the clear skies tonight. Comfortable for your Thursday with a high nearing 80. I'm News Channel 3 weather expert Todd Demers.
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All right, there it is. Billy Joe Armstrong's little punk ass and his band Green Day with Holiday. Must be nice to get the recognition that they get in this country and then turn around and talk so much smack about the very country that gave them their riches. I know, people like the band. Some of their songs, I don't mind either. I get it. Let's go to Atlanta, Georgia. The East Side with Collective Soul.

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A lot of history with Led Zeppelin. Obviously, they're Led Zeppelin. I mean, for crying out loud. But I'm talking about from the live recording perspective. It was mid-70s, and they released The Song Remains the Same, the live album, from, I don't know, three or four nights at Madison Square Gardens. And, of course, there was the Song Remains the Same movie as well. From that record, Led Zeppelin's Rock and Roll Live. How about it, man? 98.1 The Max.

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0: dead and bloated. Stone Temple Pilots, 98.1 The Max. Maximum Rock. For Memphis, I'm Ditch. You know, we have massive, well, what we thought was massive because when it was first built, we were told this is going to be the world's largest supercomputer right here in Memphis, Tennessee. How about that? Boxtown, Tennessee. And then they built Colossus 2 in South Haven, or it's under construction now. Oh, no, they just keep getting bigger and bigger and bigger. Now, this one's in Utah. It's called the Gargantuan. You know, they have to keep upping the name of it because it's got to get bigger and bigger. The Gargantuan Data Center. And it is a sprawl over the flatlands of Utah that is, they say, when it's all said and done, it's going to sprawl across an area that's about the size of Washington, D.C. A data center the size of Washington, D.C. And everyone's complaining about the aquifer here. Wow, how the hell are they going to cool that son of a bitch? Well, they're talking about the watershed and running everything dry. Out there is the Hoover Dam out there. You've got Lake Havasu. This thing is 62 square miles.
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18: Here's your forecast from News Channel 3. Sunny and mild once again. We're in the lower 80s with some light northerly winds. Mid-50s with the clear skies tonight. Comfortable for your Thursday with a high nearing 80. I'm News Channel 3 weather expert Todd Demers.

right, 98.1 The Max, Maximum Rock from FSM Ditch. I'll tell you this story that I'm looking at right now. This guy, he's very famous, well-known rocker, 81 years old, and he was playing a show in, I think, Madrid, Spain. And he walked off the stage, and I'll tell you why he did. I got to verify it, though, before I tell you. That's why I'm, just give me a minute, and I'll verify the story and tell you. The summer.

Mr. Clapton, 98.1 The Max, Maximum Rock from Memphis. So Eric Clapton's playing a show in Madrid, Spain, and he's about a quarter through the show, I guess. I don't know how far they are into the show. And he, all of a sudden, somebody throws something on the stage because he's playing cocaine. He's in the middle of playing cocaine when a fan hurled something at him on the stage, and it hit him right in the chest. Clapton recoiled, as the story goes from the AP, but he didn't appear injured. And so he decided that that was about enough and walked off the stage. Now, authorities say that Eric Clapton is fine, and fans understand that everyone gets really excited, but you're not supposed to throw things on stage. I don't know how much of this was somebody excited versus somebody who wanted him to sign their vinyl record. It was a vinyl album that they threw on stage and hit him in the chest. Clapton has got a show in, I think, in Barcelona or something, but then he's coming back to Austin, Texas for the Crossroads Guitar Festival in September. But just know, Eric Clapton, who had a vinyl record hurled at his chest while he was performing cocaine, is okay.

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1: I was tagged in the weirdest thing online the other day, Danny.
2: Okay.
1: It says, the internet is telling me that if you were born in Generation X, you have a freckle on your left arm. Let me see. I think it might be just men. It doesn't say if it's just men or not. That was the meme. That's all it said. So I looked on my left forearm, and sure enough, there is a freckle there.
2: I don't have one. Am I supposed to?
1: And a lot of the comments, a lot of other people had it too. So I'm wondering if this is a thing. Are we all marked?
2: Is it just men? I thought it was just men.
1: I think it is, but it's just the weirdest thing because there's a freckle there. I know Barry has got one. So if you're born Generation X, 901-203-9898, and you have that freckle, or you don't, let us know if you have it or not.
2: Should women call?
1: If they have it, I guess. We'll just see if it spans both genders. We'll find out. But that is the weirdest thing to me, because I was like, oh, that's weird. Oh, crap, I got one. Do a lot of people have it, and what does it mean, if anything? Because it's never really affected my life. I thought it was just... Hey, there's that freckle that's always been there. You know
2: right?
1: what I mean?
2: Yeah.
1: So I'm just.
2: I don't know many people affected by their freckles.
1: If your freckles are affecting your life, then I don't know what to tell you.
2: Tim Dog has it.
1: Tim Dog has it. Let's see. Good morning. Who's this?
3: Yes, my name is Jennifer Bradford. I have a freckle on my left arm.
1: And you have it too, huh?
3: Yes, I'm born in a Gen X.
1: All right. Well, thanks for the call.
3: Yes, sir.
1: So we're getting a few, even women have it apparently. Except Annie, she was born without the life affecting freckle.
2: The life affecting freckle. The life threatening.
1: Right?
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4: 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It's Rob Morrison from the Sunday Morning Blues Brunch. 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And it's all brought to you by the University of Memphis, home of the Tigers. Sunday morning at 9. It's the Blues Brunch right here on the Max.
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5: Still have a stall. It did have the right lane block. Looks like that's been moved to the right shoulder. But still there at 240 northbound and Lamar. And otherwise, looking good. I'm Hollywood Hendricks with your total traffic.
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9: The risk of stroke goes up for all of us as we age. But for women, the risk really amplifies after menopause. In fact, 1 in 5 women in the United States between the ages of 55 and 75 will have a stroke. But according to a new study carried out by researchers in California, adhering to the Mediterranean diet can significantly lower that risk. One expert said, "We continue to see study after study showing that a predominantly plant-based diet improves all sorts of different outcomes. Now, with this diet in particular, you've seen it lower the risk of certain types of cancer, diabetes, depression, dementia, even gum disease. Now, as a reminder, the Mediterranean diet prioritizes eating vegetables, fruits, beans, olive oil, nuts and fish, and limiting meat and dairy. I'm Dr. Sanjay Gupta, helping you live a better life.
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If you had a chance to see any of Dave Grohl's interviews recently, there's a lot of them, but where he's been talking a lot about Nirvana, and he, you know, he had a good point on CBS Sunday Mornings when he did the interview, and that's how you know you've arrived, when CBS Sunday Morning asked you to sit down very close to the host, just inches, your knee is just inches away from the host's knee, and talk all in very serious tones about Nirvana. But one thing he did say in that I got out of the 15 minutes that I watched was that they weren't this serious band that everyone thinks they were. This serious, everything just sucked kind of band. Well, because outwardly, that's all we saw. If you were a fan of Nirvana and followed them, it just seemed like when Cobain got to that level of success, it was misery. It just seemed like it was misery. And then he got hooked up with that woman, Courtney. People in Seattle, I spent a few years doing radio in Seattle. There's actually a band in Seattle called Courtney Killed Kurt. They really think that she drove him to his end.

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0: There you go. There's the guys in the Red Hot Chili Peppers. I don't know if they did it because they needed the money, or if they just did it because they figured, hey, we're not getting any younger. Let's cash this thing in. Now, it was a couple years ago they sold the publishing rights to their music. Now they've sold the rights to their music, like all of it. So those guys in the Red Hot Chili Peppers, I don't believe own any of their own stuff anymore. But they got a big old fat payday. Between the last one, the publishing rights, where I think they got $200 million, they just recently sold the rights to their music library for $300 million.
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2: He recommended them. I love that. International Pickle Day is coming up in 3 days, and they're going to mix Grillo's pickles with bananas, kale, and coconut water. Mm-hmm. That's exactly what I was thinking.
3: Have fun.
2: We thought we were going to be connoisseurs or whatever you call it, taste people. And Margaret was going to make a dill pickle soup one time. Mm. So she did. 3 jars of pickles, an extra jar of pickle juice, vegetable broth. She made dill pickle soup.
3: Why?
2: The recipe kind of sounded good. And then we learned the truth behind dill pickle soup. You can't handle that much dill.
3: No.
2: You can't handle it.
3: You don't want that much dill.
2: 2 bites in and you're like, all right, I'm not going to eat a pickle for 2 years. I mean, it was intense dill flavor. Intense. And it was the most disgusting thing we have ever tried.
3: I love dill, like, out in the garden, but I can't think of, like, drinking it or
2: right. I mean, a little bit of vinegar on some cucumbers, a little dill, a slice of tomato. What you talking about? Dill pickle smoothie, dill pickle soup. I'm going to warn you against dill pickle soup from experience. It is burned into my brain.
3: I used to make, I called them poor man martinis,
2: uh-huh.
3: And they were
2: pickle juice.
3: Yeah,
2: I mean a little bit of pickle juice. I mean you got the hiccups. You get a little nip out of the jar. Pickle juice.
3: Hungover.
2: I get it. But an entire soup, or are you gonna mix it with bananas? What are we doing?
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10: The risk of stroke goes up for all of us as we age. But for women, the risk really amplifies after menopause. In fact, 1 in 5 women in the United States between the ages of 55 and 75 will have a stroke. But according to a new study carried out by researchers in California, adhering to the Mediterranean diet can significantly lower that risk. One expert said, "We continue to see study after study showing that a predominantly plant-based diet improves all sorts of different outcomes. Now, with this diet in particular, you've seen it lower the risk of certain types of cancer, diabetes, depression, dementia, even gum disease." Now, as a reminder, the Mediterranean diet prioritizes eating vegetables, fruits, beans, olive oil, nuts and fish, and limiting meat and dairy. I'm Dr. Sanjay Gupta, helping you live a better life.
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want you to, if you're in your car, roll down your window, stick your head out. Well, first of all, before you do that, turn the volume knob up to 11. Higher if it goes, because, you know, these digital devices now go all the way up to 30. 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

There you go, the Blue Oyster Cult Band. 91 The Max, Maximum Rock from Memphis. I'm Ditch. The word is rain. Yeah, make it rain, baby. R-A-I-N, rain. The national text number is 95819er. So we'll start the clock. Let me push the button. There you go. I hit it. And the clock starts now. You've got until 7 to text RAIN to 95819 for a chance to see Mellencamp in Cleveland.

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1: Can I pet that dog? Can I pet that dog?
0: Thanks to Brown Dog Lodge and Taming the Wild, ATC Fitness, and Miss Ride Plumbing, Heating, and Air.
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3: No interstate issues right now. We have one right at the interstate, and that's going to be our slowest area. And that's going to be a crash there, 385 non-entry eastbound there at 240. And a crash as well, Union Avenue at East Parkway now. I'm Hollywood Hendricks with your total traffic.
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9: If you're someone who isn't super active, just thinking about the amount of exercise you're supposed to get every week can feel daunting. 75 minutes of vigorous exercise, 150 minutes of moderate intensity exercise. It's a lot. But I have some good news for you in the form of a recent study out of Norway. Researchers found that for most sedentary people, getting just 5 more minutes of meaningful movement a day had a statistically significant impact on their expected lifespan. So did reducing the amount of time they sat every day by just 30 minutes. That's not to say that this bare minimum is what you should aspire to, but I think it's a good reminder that doing something is always better than doing nothing. The point is, just get started. Work just a little bit more movement into your daily routine, and don't even think of it as exercise. I'm Dr. Sanjay Gupta, helping you live a better life.
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11: Evening temperatures drop into the upper 40s, low 50s. A more seasonable day on Thursday with highs reaching upper 70s to right about 80. Plenty of sunshine. We'll continue to warm up into the upper 80s over the weekend. I'm WREG's meteorologist, Lindsay Gaffney.
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No idea. One of the Maximum Rock from Memphis. I thought about playing the Rodents from Anaheim. And I thought, is it insensitive to play them because of the Hantavirus? You know, the Hantavirus is transmitted through primarily rodent feces. And I thought, nah, because they spell their name with two T's, so they're a different kind of rat. I guess. 98.1 The Max, going round and round.

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0: You don't have to wait for our sweet deal of the week. 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
15: A better life with Dr. Sanjay Gupta.
16: If you are the parent of an infant, it can be really hard to find baby foods that are truly healthy for your child. According to a new study out of UNC Chapel Hill, almost three-quarters of baby foods are ultra-processed and may contain additives that are linked to potential health problems later in life. The study's lead author said what shocked her was that the top ingredient in 71% of these baby foods wasn't a fruit or vegetable, it was one or more additives that babies' guts are not fully developed enough to be able to handle. Eating the right food at this stage of life is so important because this is when children begin developing dietary preferences for the rest of their lives. So take the extra time to look at the ingredient labels on the foods you are buying. You're going to want short lists and also ingredients that you recognize. I'm Dr. Sanjay Gupta, helping you live a better life.
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2: Evening temperatures drop into the upper 40s, low 50s. A more seasonable day on Thursday with highs reaching upper 70s to right about 80. Plenty of sunshine. We'll continue to warm up into the upper 80s over the weekend. I'm WREG's meteorologist, Lindsay Gaffney.
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